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1: 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I'm full of myself, right? We just had this big Chief album, and I'm like, I'm going to start with Springsteen. 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And he goes, are you nuts? 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

0: with that. Do not listen to anything I say right here and go do something. But I didn't know what omeprazole was until just recently. And I was at a doctor's visit and they were like, it's basically for you, it would be like a calming of your stomach, like an allergy pill for your stomach. I was like, what? Chase Matthew gets it.
1: Currently, I cannot live without Tums or omeprazole. I got some crazy acid reflux. The second thing would be some Throat Coat, which is like the best tea ever. You put some honey in it. Sometimes in the morning, I get up and I'll take a liquid IV, the powder, and an emergency powder and put it in some hot water. That's like my go-to every morning, wakes you up. I've been trying to get off of caffeine, so we're taking Red Bulls off of our rider currently. And you gotta have some Jack Daniels with Tennessee whiskey to get the party started.
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0: Ella Langley's Love and Life again on Country Nights Live. I am loving that song so much right now. Hey, it's Bev Rainey. We've got Keith Urban up next by request. And, you know, I love what he has to say about getting some early support way back in the day.
1: When I first came to town in 1989 and shopped a demo around, looking back, no wonder nobody made it through the first two verses. But I was just so out of place, but I didn't feel like I was. But I got some good support, and a girl named Mary Martin, who worked at RCA at the time. Out of all the people I met, she's the only one that sent me a letter. And it might have been a stock industry letter, I don't know, but I love the fact that she sent me one in Australia. And I'm paraphrasing it a bit, but she talked about the fact that, this is 1989, she said, I listened to your demo and I really appreciated your music. She said, country music is in a particularly traditional swing right now. I think it was basically, she talked about it being a traditional period at country, which it was. Clint Black was number one. And she said, so your music's a little out of step, but she said, but I hope you find a home here. That was all I needed to hear. It was just like, okay, good. That's the right place, and it's just, it'll take a while. That's kind of what I took from the letter. So it was totally inspirational for me.
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1: 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I'm Bev Rainey. 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Love this song. It's Hardy, Eric Church, Morgan Wallen, and Tim McGraw. MacArthur.
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0: 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There's Truth About You. 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Everybody, it looks like, is doing just fine. 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
1: Zach Bryan kept his heart on his sleeve tradition alive last Saturday night in Arizona, gifting his acoustic guitar to a fan who caught his eye. This time, it was a father in the pit holding his baby boy at the barricade. Zach leaned down and said, "When he's older, you'll give this to him, you swear?" Then he handed over the guitar, sending the crowd into a frenzy. And the 60th annual CMA Award nominations are out, with Ella Langley leading all artists with 9. Miranda Lambert follows with 7, while Kacey Musgraves and producer Ben West each earn 5. 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That's your Country Nights Live news update. 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

CMA nominations are out. Let's make some very early predictions. My name's Justin. This is the Overnight Ride. Song of the Year. Now, this goes to songwriters. This is a lot different than Single of the Year. Be Her, Ella Langley. Beautiful Things, Megan Maroney, not Benson Boone. I don't know why people think that. I mean, he has a song like that, but this is country. Chosen Texas, Ella Langley. Dry Spell, Casey Musgraves, or Gary, Stephen Wilson Jr. Now, looking at this, this is a tough category, actually.

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5: It's showtime.
9: Oh, yes, it's showtime. Good morning, everybody. 1 minute after 5 o'clock. Starting the show with Star Spangled Banner because today, of course, the 25th anniversary of 9/11. And in the words of my good friend and favorite radio personality, whom we have not introduced yet, she said we have to find the fine balance this morning between having fun and still remembering, you know, with the proper, I guess, what would you say, the proper... I'm in freeze mode here.
10: Tempo? I know what you're trying to say. Am I introduced? Am I allowed?
9: Oh, ladies and gentlemen, this is Casey Allen.
10: Thank you. Okay, now I feel a little better. All right. The proper aura. The proper...
9: Boy, we're a good radio show,
10: yeah, aren't we?
9: Yeah,
10: though? I mean, we both know what each other means, and I think our listeners know, too.
9: Right. You want to handle it with care.
10: Yeah.
9: And Casey, if you would please pick a number. All the lines are ringing here this morning. 1, 2, 3, 4, or 5.
10: One.
9: Line one it is. I-105. Hi, who's this and where are you calling from?
11: Good morning, Rich and Casey. It's Selfless Tattooless award-winning Zach.
9: Zach Curry, you are our first color of the day. I can't think, well, I could, but I think that it's very appropriate that Zach is our first color of the day, yeah, because of all the work he does with military families, how he's such a selfless, giving individual, especially on this day, the 25th anniversary of 9/11. Good morning, Zach. Remind everybody why you're up so early.
11: Well, today it's not work. Today I'm up early to try and get through because today is the first day of Leesport Area Community Days, and we are doing an honoring this year by having a band that does patriotic songs tonight, All 97, which is out of Johnstown.
9: Okay. All right. Old 97. I've heard of Old 97. I think we gave away some tickets for Old 97, didn't we?
10: That doesn't sound familiar to me, so I don't know.
9: Well, either way, Zach's out there getting it done. Zach, our question this morning, and maybe you can contribute. What was the first huge news story that you recall in your life?
11: The first huge one I'd have to actually say was that I can remember is Timothy McVeigh in 95.
9: 95 with the Oklahoma City bombing.
10: Oh, okay. Yeah.
9: Yeah. I see Brian Sigmund checked in this morning. He was talking about the space shuttle exploding, but I mean, 9/11, you know, I don't want to use this question because we seem to use it everywhere, every year, but I'm going to go ahead and throw it out there anyways. Tell me, Zach, where were you 25 years ago today?
11: Well, at this time I was still sleeping, but the time the first tower was hit, I was in second period. Don't remember what class, but then we went and changed classes, and I actually was the one that got the teacher to realize that it was a second plane as we had it on TV and saw the second plane hit.
9: Yeah. What were you, I mean, how old were you at that time? You're a young man, right?
11: I was 16, going to be 17 and a little over 2 months from it.
9: Yeah. And what were your feelings? I mean, as a 17-year-old, almost 17-year-old, seeing something like that had to be somewhat traumatizing, I'd imagine.
11: I mean, the gas from the group of us in photo is what drew the teacher back in because most of us in the school were watching because we figured it's better if we watch and see what's going on in case we have to go shelter or try and get out of the building or whatever. And he didn't believe the others until I said it, that no, a second plane hit.
9: Right.
11: And he just turned ghost white.
9: Yeah. I think most of us did. Most of us remember that day, remember where we were and the feelings we had that day. I got to be honest with you. I'm feeling very emotional today. And I'm on the border of mm-hmm. tears.
10: Yeah.
9: It's all morning long.
10: In the back of your throat, you feel that.
9: Yeah. I don't know whether it's just because I keep seeing it on TV. It's resurfacing. You don't see it all year. And then you can start thinking, wow, that was 25 years ago. My goodness gracious. And just how traumatizing it was. And I was an adult when it happened. So, I mean, I feel you.
11: I think this year hits a little harder for everybody because it's 25 and 250.
9: Yeah.
10: Oh, yeah.
9: 25 and 250, yeah. Thanks for putting that together for me. I didn't even think about it that way.
10: I didn't even think about it that way either.
9: Hey, Zach, if I gave you 15 seconds to go ahead and drop some pearls of wisdom on the three or four people listening this morning, what would you say?
11: Just remember the military needs help and the veterans, and there's active duty who need help. And we can always use volunteers at Keystone.
9: All right. Keystone Military Families. Zach is out there every Saturday morning. Hey, Zach, thank you so much. Any interest in going to the Buck this weekend?
11: I have community days tonight and tomorrow night.
9: Okay. Not a problem. Hey, man, it's great to hear your voice. Thank you so much for calling in. I really appreciate it. Casey, appreciate it.
10: I do.
9: And we can't thank you enough for being our first caller.

0: I-105 WIOV Lee Greenwood. God bless the USA. Yes, today, the 25th anniversary of 9/11, one of the most significant days of our lives. I think everybody remembers where they were and the feelings that came along with it. And you and I were talking about trying to strike a balance this morning between the show that we normally do, which is, you know, just flying by the seat of our pants and asking,
1: exactly,
0: you know, is cereal a soup? And doing dad jokes and stuff like that. And also giving the day the respect and dignity that I think it deserves. And French Toast Guy said disposition. You know, all of those things. It deserves that kind of respect without completely going down
1: right,
0: into...
1: Right, we need a balance.
0: We need a nice balance today. The question this morning is, what's the first huge news event that you remember? And for a lot of people, it was 9/11. They found, they did a poll, and among today's 18 to 24-year-olds, 60% first learned about 9/11 in school or through schoolwork because they weren't alive.
1: Yeah.
0: They weren't alive at the time. 16% have learned about it from family or friends. 8% learned about it by reading or watching something on their own. And 14% said, yeah, I don't really remember how I first learned about it. But if you're an American that was born before 2001, 83% remember exactly where they were and what they were doing when they first heard about the attacks. And among those who were at least 10 years old at the time, that number rises to 93%. So that's crazy, though, that, you know, I don't want to focus on the 7%, but how could you not remember that day?
1: I know. How? I don't. I mean, you know me and my memory.
0: I know, so, but even you remember.
1: Of course I do.
0: You don't remember any of the Fall Fest over 30-some years, but boy, oh boy, you remember that day. And, you know, I know we're reminded of it every year, and, you know, it's going to be hard to go anywhere without hearing about it or turn on the TV and not see it, which I think has, you know, is contributing to my overall demeanor this morning and why I'm feeling kind of weepy. Educator Sam checked in this morning and said, you've already made me have tears. I know that song.
1: Yeah.
0: Does that to her. But we're going to keep that question out there. Big news events. What's the biggest news event you remember? The first one that you remember. Running Valerie said Reagan, President Reagan getting shot.
1: Oh, okay.
0: That was a pretty big day. Your neighbor, Ernie Dunkelberger, says, my age gives this away, but I remember JFK and then his brother, RFK, being shot. However, many of us remember exactly where we were and what we were doing the morning of 9/11. It seemed like the world stopped turning that day. We were glued to the TV. Yeah, it was such a, you know, I hope we never have to have another moment like that. But, you know, I was living, I had just moved to Virginia. I was living about 3 miles from the Pentagon that morning. I mean, I heard the plane hit the Pentagon. And I thought to myself, where did I move? What's going on?
1: Yeah.
0: You know, but I rushed to the TV like everybody. And I remember I called my mom in Arizona and I said, hey, this is what's going on. This is what I think's going on right now. And she didn't know anything about it. She was sleeping.
1: Oh, really?
0: Yeah, it was a time difference.
1: Yeah.
0: You know, a 2-hour time difference. So anyways, we'll keep that topic out there this morning. We are going to do dad jokes. We are going to do roll call.
1: Okay, good.
0: We are going to do a second song that Casey chose this morning, and that's next at I-105.
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0: I-105. All right, it's 518. It is Rich and Casey. Running Valerie checking in this morning. She said the little details that she can still remember from that day and from that week, it's hard to believe it was 25 years ago. And I agree.
1: I agree, too.
0: I mean, it's so vivid that I remember that. So today, as we look back and we say, my goodness gracious, 25 years, that's a quarter of a century. And yet, you can still remember all those little details. And you know, so many folks have been checking in this morning. And we were talking about the first huge story that you remember. Shed Builder John has a great, great point. He says, today is a day to remember all the first responders that lost their lives on 9/11, 2001. He says, I used to be a volunteer firefighter. So thank you for your service doing that, John. Yeah. Listen, first responders, today is the day. And, yep. You know, I mean, every day is a day to honor first responders. They put their lives on their line. But today in particular is a day we remember. I mean, because they selflessly went into that building, knowing full well the cost. I mean, they didn't think the building was going to collapse, but they still, I mean, trudging up those stairs, 80 floors, my goodness, to save people they didn't know.
1: Right.
0: I mean, boy, oh boy. 520 coming
1: heroes.
0: Up. Heroes, yeah. Coming up, we are going to do roll call. That's where we'll open the phone. We want to know who you are, where you are, and maybe give us something positive to share with everybody. As far as your weather goes today, you're going to see some rain throughout the morning, and then it should clear out later today. Today's high getting up to 80. Tomorrow, some showers Saturday evening.
1: Okay.
0: With the high about 79, and those evening showers will go into the morning. But then it should clear out. High, good. 85 degrees.
1: Perfect.
0: On Sunday. You made some good choices this morning. You had the Lee Greenwood's song, and now you chose this one, Casey. And she's trying to remember. She goes, I know it's a song by a band, Daisy.
1: Not Shaboozy, but is there a Shadaisy?
0: And it's Shadaisy. Yeah. It's a Battle Hymn of the Republic. It's I-105.
12: My

0: I-105 WIOV. What an excellent choice this morning. Thank you, Casey. There you go. Battle Hymn of the Republic. That's Shadaisy. It is Rich and Casey. It's 5:23. It's also that time of the morning for Roll Call. That's where we want to know who you are, where you are. Tell us something positive. Let's shake some positivity into the show. We are going to be doing dad jokes, by the way, coming up a little later on this hour, and you'll be priming the pump.
1: I will.
0: Here in about 10, 15 minutes. So phone number is 1-800-860-1105. John from Ephrata checking in already. John says his first big news event was when Elvis died. He said his mom cried for days.
1: Aww.
0: That's a question that we put out there. Tell us the first huge news event that you remember. Dave Crinian from Columbia said the first big news event was Three Mile Island.
1: Oh, yeah. Yeah.
0: 1-800-860-1105 is the phone number. I-105, hi, who's this?
2: Hey, this is Jim from Lititz.
0: Hey, Jim from Lititz, how are you, man?
2: I'm doing good. How are you?
0: Doing fantastic. Inject a little positivity into the morning. Tell us something positive you got going on this weekend.
2: All right, Saturday we're doing some line dancing over in Columbia, and Casey's going to like this. All proceeds go to an animal shelter.
0: Ooh, yeah.
1: Shelter. Thank you. Thank you for supporting that.
0: That's awesome, man. Who's the DJ? Is it Dancing Nancy, or is it somebody else?
2: You know, I haven't been there, so I'm not sure. My wife found it, and we're going to go support the animal shelter and dance the night away.
1: Oh, I love that.
0: Fantastic. Thank you, Jim. There's some positivity. We appreciate you, my friend. I-105, hi, who's this? Where are you calling from?
3: Chastity, I'm on my way to work.
0: Chastity, hey. It's so great to hear your voice this morning. Tell us something positive you got going on this weekend.
3: My dear friend is getting married on Saturday, so I'll be in Lancaster at her wedding and reception.
1: Oh, nice.
0: Awesome. Well, that sounds like a good time. So you're going to be attending the wedding? Are you in the wedding?
3: No, thank God. I don't need that stress.
0: Yeah, or the financial debt that it puts us on.
3: Yeah, the financial aspect of it either. Yeah, but I'm excited, so it'll be a good time.
0: Awesome. Well, thanks for checking in. You know we appreciate you, and have a fantastic weekend. And good luck to your friend, by the way. I-105, hi, who's this? Where are you calling from?
4: J.R. from Lancaster.
0: J.R. from Lancaster. Do tell us something positive you got going on this weekend.
4: I got two full days of vending, serving beer, and also a field of streams opens up this weekend. Oh, so I'll be working over there as well.
0: Awesome.
1: Oh, you're working there too?
0: Oh, yeah. Are you a character over there?
4: Yep. I was. This year I'm helping out with games up front.
1: Okay.
0: All right. Well, thanks for checking in, my friend, and have a wonderful, wonderful weekend. You know we appreciate you. I-105, hi, who's this? Where are you calling from?
5: Hey, it's Cody.
0: Cody, how are you? Where are you calling from?
5: Windsor.
0: Okay. From Windsor. All right. Cody from Windsor. Do tell. Something positive you got going on this weekend.
5: I'm working this weekend, and working at McDonald's.
0: Yeah. Oh, okay. Well, there you go, man. You got a gig. That's awesome. I love McDonald's. And which one are you working at?
5: The one in Columbia, and then Sunday I work at Cooper Ruth.
0: Okay.
1: Oh, wow.
0: Well, that sounds
1: you're
0: like
1: busy a busy person.
0: A busy weekend. We appreciate you. Thank you so much for checking in, my friend. You know we do. I-105, hi, who's this? Where are you calling from?
6: Tony Clow.
0: Tony Clow. Do tell, something positive you got shaken out this weekend.
6: I don't have anything real positive this weekend. I work tomorrow, but starting Wednesday, I'm off for 5 days, so that's positive coming up anyway.
0: Sure, yeah, definitely. Very, very positive. Well, thank you for calling, man. I appreciate it. Are you heading anywhere today?
6: I'm headed to Hatfield and then to Baltimore.
0: Wow. Okay. And hauling the milk?
6: Yeah. hauling the milk.
0: Awesome, man. Well, listen.
6: Or as the guys call it, hauling the bovine wine.
1: That's great.
0: Well, hey, listen, also send our congratulations out to Tiffany, because I'll tell you what, she posted some pictures with some numbers the other day, and it's just her health.
6: I'm so, so proud of her.
0: Yeah, she is.
6: She's my hero.
0: She's knocking it out of the park, so fantastic stuff. Yeah. Thanks, Tony. Have a great one.
6: All right. All right.
0: I-105, hi, who's this? Where are you calling from?
7: Foundry Amy from Mount Joy.
0: Foundry Amy, do tell. Something positive you got shaken out this weekend.
7: Ella Langley concert tonight. Woo. And the Buck tomorrow night.
1: All right.
0: I'm going to be at Ella Langley. You're going to State College, right? Well, I guess she can't be in two places at one time. So, yeah, she'll be in State College. So, if I see ya, let's make a point to wave, all right?
7: All right, or we can share pizza.
0: There you go. I like that.
1: That's bribery.
0: I'll buy. How about that? I'll buy.
7: All right.
0: Listen, have a great, safe drive up to State College tonight. And thanks for checking in. You know we appreciate you. Thank you, everybody. It's 529. Coming up, Casey's going to prime the pump. We've got a tradition that we've been doing the last 8 years. It's where we play this song. You know, the 9/11 God Was There song?
1: Yes.
0: Silent Night. It's called the God Song. We're going to play that coming up in just a few minutes. And like I say, 60-second stand-up next, I-105.
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0: All right, it's 5:33. It is Rich and Casey. That would be 27 minutes ahead of 6 o'clock. As far as your weather goes today, we got some rain happening right now. It's going to probably be in and out throughout the morning, but then clear out later today. Today's high getting up to 80 degrees. The weekend not looking too shabby, although we'll see some scattered showers tomorrow night and early Sunday morning. But outside of that, you know, it's going to be a pretty good weekend all the way around. Let's see. Got a message from George in Myerstown. Okay. He said, how are we not playing Alan Jackson? Where were you when the world stopped turning?
1: Well, because we've only been here for a half hour. We got it.
0: Yeah, just hang on. Hang on. Don't get your get all worked up there. We will be getting that song, Have You Forgotten? We will get that on. We've got all the, boot in their ass, Toby
1: yeah,
0: Keith.
1: We got all that stuff.
0: We've got it all.
1: Give us time.
0: It's all coming. What's up next is going to be the song that you and I have been playing for the last 8 years that 9/11 comes around. It's called the God Song, Silent Night. It's very, very powerful. It should come with a warning.
1: Yes, you're right.
0: That it may cause tears to fall down your face. Casey's going to do that, too, in a different way when she primes the pump here in just mere moments. But right now, it's your 60-second stand-up. This morning, it's Dave Landau talking about the lyrics to a Journey song at I-105.
12: It's good to be here in New York. I'm from Detroit, Michigan, originally. Yeah.
13: Really?
12: Tourism's down. The best thing about being from Detroit, we have our own anthem, which is Don't Stop Believin' by Journey. So anytime you're in a bar, restaurant, or Tigers game, you hear the line, just a city boy, everybody stops to go, born and raised in South Detroit. But the very next line to that song is, he took the midnight train going anywhere. That means anywhere on earth other than Detroit. How's that for hometown pride? Hey, where's this train going? Who gives a It's midnight in Detroit. Two tickets that way, please. Leave the baby. He can't keep up. We'll make a new one when we get anywhere. Should we sell the house? I don't really need $11.
0: All right, it's 5:36, 24 minutes ahead of 6 o'clock. It is Rich and Casey. You should know that 9/11, although it is the 25th anniversary, that it did not end on 9/11. The World Trade Center Health Program now serves more than 150,000 people who were affected by 9/11 and its aftermath. A new FDNY 25-year report says more than 10,000 Fire Department, New York members are currently living with a certified 9/11 related physical health condition. And that number is just crazy.
1: Yeah.
0: Among them, 10,562 have at least one certified physical health condition. And 4,257 currently have a cancer certification as well. So we remember those first responders this morning. This song here, as I mentioned just

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1: I was on the 110th floor in a smoke-filled room with a man who called his wife to say goodbye. I held his fingers steady as he dialed. I gave him the peace to say, "Honey, I'm not going to make it. But it's okay. I'm ready to go." I was with his wife when he called as she fed breakfast to their children. I held her up as she tried to understand his words. And as she realized he wasn't coming home that night, I was in the stairwell of the 23rd floor when a woman cried out to me for help. "I've been knocking on the door of your heart for 50 years. I said, "Of course, I'll show you the way home. Only believe in me now." I was at the base of the building when the priest ministered to the injured and devastated souls. I took him home to tend his flock in heaven. He heard my voice and answered. I was on all four of those planes, in every seat, with every prayer. I was with the crew as they were overtaken. I was in the very hearts of the believers there, comforting and assuring them that their faith has saved them. I was in Texas, Kansas, London. I was standing next to you when you heard the terrible news. Did you sense me? I want you to know that I saw every face. I knew every name, though not all know me. Some met me for the first time on the 86th floor. Some sought me with their last breath. Some couldn't hear me calling to them through the smoke and flames. "Come to me. This way. Take my hand." Some chose, for the final time, to ignore me. But I was there. I did not place you in the tower that day. You may not know why, but I do. However, if you were there in that explosive moment in time, would you have reached for me? September 11th, 2001 was not the end of the journey for you. Someday your journey will end, and I'll be there for you as well. Seek me now while I may be found. Then, at any moment, you know you're ready to go. I will be in the stairwell of your final moments.
2: I-105 WIOV, the God Song, Silent Night. Just it's kind of become a little tradition here.
3: Yeah.
2: We play it on 9/11. And this year, of course, a very special 9/11 is it's the 25th anniversary of that event happening. And we remember those that lost their lives that day and also all the first responders, whether they lost their life or not. I mean, just from their selfless acts of going out there and rescuing people they didn't know.
3: And that's right.
2: They would say, "We're not heroes. That's what we do." It's 5:42. It's

0: 18 minutes ahead of 6 o'clock. 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
1: Thank you, because I don't think I can.
0: Not after that. All right, so here's what we'll do. We'll go to the commercials, we'll come out, and then prime the pump.
1: All right, okay, that works.
0: And then we're going to do dad jokes and add a little levity to this morning here at I-105.
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3: Lancaster County accident with entrapment in Akron Borough. That's going to be on Main Street at 11th Street. That's partially blocked. We're in good shape on 283, 222, and 30. 23 and 501 check in fine. Lebanon County, they're wrapping up some road work there on 72 at 322. No issues, I-78. Berks County moving well on 12 and 222. Turnpike looks good. John Will Spock, right now traffic.
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0: Hey, that's us. 5:47, 13 minutes ahead of 6 o'clock. It is Rich and Casey. And the next 15 minutes are going to be all positive. We're going to get Casey to prime the pump. We got dad jokes coming up. As far as your weather goes, it's raining now, but it should clear out later this morning. And high getting up to about 70 degrees. Then tomorrow, look for some cloudy skies, high about 79, and then and some storms later in the night, scattered showers.
1: Okay.
0: Sunday morning, you'll see some, and then they'll clear out, and it'll be 85 degrees. Right now, it's that time of the morning for celebrity birthdays. Casey Allen, what you got?
1: Celebrating a birthday today, we've got Michelle Randolph, who was on Landman. She's turning 29 today. Tyler Hoechlin is 39. Clark Kent on Superman and Lois. Charles Kelly from Lady A is 45. Ludacris is 49. Harry Connick Jr. turning 59 today. I like him.
0: Yeah?
1: Yeah, I do. I just think he's really good. Christy McNichol is 64.
0: I loved her.
1: I know you did.
0: When I was younger, I loved Christy McNichol.
1: Virginia Madsen turned 65 today. From the group Styx, Tommy Shaw is 73. Amy Madigan is 76. And director Brian De Palma turning 86 years old today.
0: Don't forget about Mickey Hart, the Grateful Dead drummer.
1: Ah.
0: He's 83 years old today. And John Moss, speaking of drummers, he was the drummer for Culture Club. He was also Boy George's ex-boyfriend.
1: Okay.
0: He's 69 years old. And there you go, folks. That's some celebrity birthdays this morning here on this Patriot Day. It is 5:49, 11 minutes ahead of 6 o'clock. And yes, we are going to do dad jokes, but I can't do dad jokes unless Casey primes the pump. Ladies and gentlemen, here she is on the stage, my good friend and favorite radio personality, Casey Allen. The stage is yours.
1: All right. You know, milk is good, but it could be butter.
0: Ladies and gentlemen, Casey has officially primed the pump, which means it's that time of the morning for dad jokes. And remember, we know they're not that funny. All right, they're dad jokes.
1: Yeah.
0: They're just not that funny.
1: Let's do this.
0: But Casey's kind of funny, so that's why we're going to do them. Here we go. Some idiot threw a bottle of omega-3 pills at me.
1: What?
0: Yeah, luckily my injuries were only super fish oil.
1: Oh.
0: I regret to announce that the CEO of Ricola Lozenges.
1: What? Has, I take them.
0: Excuse me?
1: Those are the ones I use.
0: Okay.
1: Ricola. I give them to you in your coffin.
0: It's Ricola. Anyways, the CEO of Ricola Lozenges has passed away. I should also let you know there was no coffin at the funeral. So many people showed up to the service, the church parking lot was very congested. So a woman woke up from a 6-month coma and asked the doctor about her baby. Yeah. The doctor said you had twins, a boy and a girl. They're doing great. Since you were unconscious, your brother named them for you. The woman panicked. She, oh, not my brother. That guy's an idiot. What did he name the girl? The doctor said Denise. She says, oh, wow. Denise, that's a lovely name. What did he name the boy? The doctor sighed deeply and said, De-nephew. What do you call a chair playing an instrument?
1: I don't know. What do you call a chair playing an instrument?
0: A rocking chair.
1: Oh, yeah,
0: my
1: sure.
0: My doctor says I'm going deaf. I got to be honest. That was hard for me to hear. I told my doctor I'm losing my hearing in my right ear. He said, are you sure? I said, yes. I'm definite. All right, they're kind of punny, aren't
1: they? They're cute. We'll call that the cute sheet.
0: All right, have you ever heard of the character, the Human Torch?
1: No.
0: All right, well, now you have.
1: Okay.
0: It's a character called the Human Torch. So what did he tell his wife when their boy burned the house down?
1: I don't know. What did the Human Torch tell his wife when their boy burned the house down?
0: That's our son.
1: Ah, got it.
0: Our son. Our son. What is Frankenstein's favorite cheese?
1: I don't know. What is Frankenstein's favorite cheese?
0: Munster.
1: Oh, I should have known that.
0: Yeah, that's a good one. Guy walks into a library and says to the librarian, "Where are your books on paranoia?" The librarian leans in close and says, "They're right behind you."
1: That's scary.
0: What do the Mexican folks keep under their carpets?
1: I don't know. What do the Mexican folks keep under their carpets?
0: Underle, underle.
1: What?
0: Underle, underle.
1: Underle. What's the other one? What does underle mean?
0: Underle.
1: What's that?
0: It's what they put under carpets.
1: But what does it have to do with Mexican?
0: You never had underle under your carpet?
1: What does it have to do with Mexican? I'm confused.
0: You know, the one joke I really wanted to just slip in there and move on from.
1: Okay.
0: And you want to drag it out. What do the Mexican people have to do with underlay?
1: I don't get it.
0: Some people are so judgmental.
1: Like you?
0: I can tell just by looking at them. Why don't trees like to talk?
1: I don't know. Why don't trees like to talk?
0: Because they don't want to dialogue. They don't want to die a log.
1: Yeah.
0: Why are drawings afraid of metric weights?
1: I don't understand the question. Why are drawings afraid?
0: Why are drawings afraid of metric weights?
1: I don't know. Why are drawings afraid of metric weights?
0: They don't want a diagram.
1: They're dumb.
0: Oh, wait till I get to the diarrhea jokes. If you ever wonder where your IT guy went, you should just know he probably ran somewhere.
1: I got it.
0: So my wife's friend is pregnant with a boy. And he wanted to call. Why is that so funny? She's going to have a boy.
1: I get it.
0: All right. Well, my friend wanted to name him Lance.
1: Okay.
0: And his wife said, "That's such an uncommon name." He said, "Listen, back in the medieval days, people were called Lance a lot."
1: Oh, that's cute.
0: All right. A priest, a pastor, and a rabbit enter a clinic to donate blood.
1: Wait, a priest, a pastor, and a rabbit. Okay.
0: Yes. The nurse asked the rabbit, "What's your blood type?" The rabbit said, "I think I might be a typo."
1: A typo?
0: Typo. Yeah.
1: Oh, rabbi. I get it. That's cute.
0: All right. A new study shows some people are genetically predisposed. A new study shows that some people are genetically predisposed to developing diarrhea more easily than others.
1: Really?
0: Yes, it's true. It runs in your genes.
1: Oh, that's terrible.
0: However, there is no solid evidence of that. Diarrhea rhymes that people love. When you're climbing up the ladder and you hear something splatter, diarrhea. When you're sitting on a bench and you start to smell a stench, diarrhea. When you're sliding in the home and your pants are full of foam, diarrhea. When you're running down the gutter with a piece of bread and butter, diarrhea.
1: What the heck does that have to do?
0: I don't even know what running down the gutter means. It just rhymes. When you're driving in your Chevy and your pants feel kind of heavy. Diarrhea. Knock, knock.
1: Who's there?
0: Europe.
1: Europe who?
0: Knock, knock.
1: Who's there?
0: I smell mop who? Ladies and gentlemen, there's your dad jokes.
1: Yay.
0: For this Friday, September 11th, the year 2026.
1: Diarrhea.
0: Sticker. Casey loves the poop jokes. On the way, Casey's Choice. I-105.
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3: Lancaster County accident with entrapment in Akron Borough. That's going to be on Main Street at 11th Street. That's partially blocked. We're in good shape on 283, 222, and 30. 23 and 501 check in fine. Lebanon County, they're wrapping up some road work there on 72 at 322. No issues, I-78. Berks County moving well on 12 and 222. Turnpike looks good. John Wilsbach, right now traffic.
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0: All right, it's 6:01. It is WIOV FM, WIOV HD1, Ephrata, Lancaster, Reading. Coming up, we've got more texts that are coming in. The very first huge news event that you remember. For a lot of people, it's 9/11. Mm-hmm. You know, younger people, they're like, yeah, I remember 25 years ago, man. That was the first huge news event that I heard. But for a lot of people, I mean, we can go back even further. So we'll share some of the texts we've been getting this morning. Right now, it's that time of the morning for me to drop down to one knee and gently press the key fob to the radio station into Casey Allen's hand, look her in the eye and say, hey, Casey Allen.
1: Hey, what?
0: What are you playing?
1: Well, continuing with the theme, I think this is a good song. How about Billy Ray Cyrus and Some Gave All?
0: Casey's Choice, I-105.

0: 105 WIOV. Billy Ray Cyrus, Some Gave All. That's Casey's choice this morning. Excellent job, as always.
1: Thank you.
0: We got to go. We got this other show we got to go do, and we will have songs that will, you know, obviously link up with the events that happened 25 years ago. I'm thinking Alan Jackson. I'm thinking Daryl Worley. I'm thinking Toby Keith. So, hang in there. I know we got a couple of requests, so we'll get to them as the morning goes along. Casey, we can't get to this other show till you say the magic word.
1: Hasta luego.
2: Get it up.
0: And welcome to the other show we were about to go do. Casey Allen, what you got?
1: I remember back in 2011 that Fall Fest came pretty soon, right after.
0: Are you talking about 9/11?
1: Yeah.
0: 2001?
1: 2001. Yeah. September 11th. And I remember, like, a lot of the firefighters showed up that year. And we honored first responders. We honored firefighters. We honored police. And I remember the firefighter that we honored was my dad, who was a firefighter for 62 years before he passed away. He came up on stage, and it was pretty cool that I got to introduce him.
0: That's awesome.
1: So continuing in that vein, every year they do the Memorial Stair Climb, and the 2026 Lancaster 9/11 Memorial Stair Climb will be this Sunday at Penn Medicine Park in Lancaster, and this will be the 16th year for this Lancaster 9/11 Memorial Stair Climb. And firefighters come from all over Pennsylvania. They come from New York. They come from Maryland. They come from Virginia. And they join their fellow firefighters in remembering the fallen. Last year, 335 participants in this. And they climb the stairs.
0: Yeah. Thank you, Casey. Hats off to all the first responders. We remember the ones that didn't make it out. 25 years ago, we remember the ones that did make it out.
1: Right.
0: And are still with us today. And thank you, Casey, for that story. Coming up, some news from the world of country. The CMA nominations have been released. Also, we're going to hear music from Sam Hunt next, I-105.
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5: Let's start in Akron Borough, dealing with an injury accident on Main Street, right at 11th Street. You're going to find crews still out with that accident in Akron. No delays, 222, looking good, 30, and 283, 501, and 72 are in good shape. Making your way into Berks County, no issues on 176, 12 over the West Shore Bypass, 61 and 183 getting busier, but no delays. 78 looks good. John Wills, Spock, right now traffic.
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0: 5WIOV, Sam Hunt, Outskirts, 614. It is Rich and Casey. Heather's Tricker said her positive for the weekend is her boyfriend's band, the Wingnuts, are playing at the Wommelsdorf Town Park tonight.
1: Oh.
0: And it's going to be a 9/11 remembrance. It's free. Anyone is welcome. Nice. They got rained out for the 250 celebration, so they created this event.
1: Oh, nice. Okay.
0: Yeah, it starts at 6. Band plays 7 to 9:30. There's food and fireworks since they didn't get to do them on the 4th. So thank you, Heather. Go see Wingnuts tonight. Yeah. Grain hauler Gary said he was working at Pet Boys at the time of September 11th.
1: Really?
0: He remembers walking out into the shop, and the radio mentioned that a plane, he wasn't listening to us though, the radio mentioned that a plane had crashed into one of the towers. He watched a few weeks back, watched a TV show about a plane hitting the Empire State Building, so he thought nothing of it and just went about his day. I got to be honest with you, when I first heard a plane, I thought it was a little private Cessna or something too, right? And then, you know, I turned on the TV and I saw the smoke coming out. It's like, wow, that's a lot of damage for just a Cessna.
1: And it wasn't.
0: About that time, a second one came in. He said a little later, a mechanic came in and said, turn on the news in the waiting room. He said when he drove a car out of the garage, a different station had said that another plane had hit the other tower. He said, so from there on out, pretty much all the work on cars stopped. Everyone was gathered around the waiting room. Just watching it all unfold. He said it was the strangest day for sure at that time, and the world really did stop turning.
1: Yeah.
0: And we will be playing the Alan Jackson song coming up. Right now, it is that time of the morning for some news from the world of country. The CMAs have announced their 2026 nominees. They did it yesterday. Guess who's number one?
1: Ella Langley?
0: Yep. Ella Langley has 9 nominations.
1: Oh, wow.
0: She's playing at State College tonight. I'm going to be going. I know several of our listeners are going as well. It should be a good show. Miranda Lambert had 7. Casey Musgraves and Ben West each had 5. Taylor Swift also will attend the awards for the first time in 10 years. Since I Knew It, I Knew You is nominated for Single of the Year. Casey? Entertainer of the Year, who we got?
1: We have Luke Combs or Cody Johnson or Ella Langley or Chris Stapleton or Lainey Wilson.
0: So who's missing from there?
1: Morgan Wallen.
0: Exactly.
1: What the heck?
0: Morgan Wallen, pretty much missing from most every category this year. Even though the guy's selling out.
1: I know.
0: It's crazy to me.
1: Doesn't make sense.
0: It's crazy. It's called a snub.
1: Yeah.
0: Megan Maroney. Not in there as well. Single of the Year. Ella, nominated twice. She's the 8th artist in CMA history to land 2 Single of the Year nominations in the same year. Be Her and Choosing Texas nominated. Taylor Swift with I Knew It, I Knew You. Summer Over Laredo from Lainey. And The Fall by Cody Johnson.
1: Let's do Song of the Year. Be Her, Ella. Beautiful Things, Megan Maroney. Choosing Texas, Ella. Dry Spell, Casey Musgraves, and Gary, Stephen Wilson Jr. I'm surprised that Gary got in there. I like that song.
0: Yeah, me too.
1: But I'm surprised by it.
0: Female Vocalist of the Year, Casey Allen. Miranda Lambert, Ella Langley. There's Megan Maroney. So I guess she didn't get snubbed as much as I thought she did. Casey Musgraves and Lainey Wilson.
1: And we'll do Male Vocalist of the Year. That would be either Luke Combs, Cody Johnson, Chris Stapleton, Zach Topp, and Stephen Wilson Jr. Morgan, where are you?
0: No Morgan Wallen.
1: No.
0: And Vocal Group of the Year, Lady A, Little Big Town, Midland. Are they even together anymore?
1: I don't even know.
0: Old Dominion and the Red Clay Strays.
1: And we've got the Vocal Duo of the Year would be Brooks and Dunn or Brothers Osborne, Dan and Shay, the Muscadine?
0: Muscadine Bloodline.
1: Bloodline and Thelma and James.
0: By the way, Muscadine Bloodline is opening up for Ella Langley tonight.
1: Oh, well, there you go.
0: State College. There you go, folks. Coming up, Alan Jackson next. I-105.
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0: You know, Casey, my family loves to declutter. We got stuff that just sits until we can't take it anymore.
1: What do you do with all that stuff?
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0: I-105 WIOV, Alan Jackson. Where were you? It's Rich and Casey. It's 626, and we'll have more 9/11 stuff coming up. It is the 25th anniversary. We have the E-Buzz on the way. We also have a What the What. Right now, though, it's that time to get our very first national keyword of the day, the final day for the Riley Green giveaway. Casey Allen, if you would, please let everybody know what that national keyword is.
1: Well, for this week, it's the word Vegas, V-E-G-A-S.
0: Vegas.
1: Mm-hmm.
0: Text the word Vegas to 95819. That's Vegas to 95819. Good luck to you. 627 coming up. We've got more great country music. We'll hear from Luke Combs next, I-105.
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4: They're starting to clear from that accident in Akron-Boro on Main Street at 11th Street. That's reopening. No issues on 283, 222 or 30, 272 and 501 are in good shape. Berks County, no problems on 176, 12 over the West Shore Bypass. 78's looking good. Lebanon County wrapping up some road work on 72 at 322. If you see a problem, 717-901-5000. John Will Spock, right now traffic.
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0: I-105-WIOV, that's Luke Combs and Rethink Some Things, Rich and Casey. Got a question out there on the 25th anniversary of 9/11. What is the first huge news event that you remember in your lifetime? Christina Eichard said the first huge news event she remembers was Columbine. It was a big story back in 1999. I want to say 99 or 98. Brian Sigmund said the space shuttle exploding with Krista McAuliffe on board. Let's see. Denise from Narvon checking in. She said she was up in Bethel standing at the kitchen window when she heard about 9/11. She said Kevin called her and told her as well. So I'm assuming that's her husband. Oh, by the way, they just celebrated their 24th anniversary or 34th anniversary.
1: Oh, wow.
0: I believe. So happy anniversary. Yeah, 34 years and going strong. That's fantastic to hear. And someone checked in and said a Southerner who grew up eating muscadines, its pronunciation would rhyme with pine. I said muscadine, bloodline. Muscadine. So I appreciate that information. Thank you very much. 6:36, E-Buzz coming up. What you got, Casey?
1: I've got a story about Florida-Georgia Line reuniting. Also, Dolly Parton's first posthumous release has come out. And also, the Billy Joel story, just a short of what he had to undergo.
0: All right. That's coming up. What the What is on the way, and Zach John King is happening here in less than 60 seconds.
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0: 105 WIOV, Zach John King, get to drinking. It is Rich and Casey. French Toast Guy checking in this morning said his first memories was of when they shot Kennedy. He said, I guess I've just dated myself. That's okay. We also had Adam check in. He said he was about 7 or 8 when 9/11 happened. He was at home watching the TV and didn't understand what was happening, and he called his mom. She came into the room and immediately just said, we got attacked. I remember just sitting there with my mom watching the whole thing. I'm from Long Island. The whole island shut down for like the whole month. Nobody was able to fly over New York. You weren't even allowed to take the ferries to the island or even get off. And, you know, I was living in Virginia and Alexandria at the time. So I remember very distinctly that day as well. And, you know, that's not too far from National Airport. And the planes, you would see the planes go, you know, where I was staying by the condo down the Potomac. And it was oddly eerie how there were no planes.
1: I'm sure.
0: In the sky at all. So, yeah, somewhat of a similar experience. I was an older man, though. And I do remember people holding signs down at the end of the driveway. And I'm not sure, it was very odd immediately. And I would tell you that those signs were not positive. It was a tough day to be a brown person that day. And there was a Shell station right down the street from us that was run by people from the Middle East. And they immediately put up American flags all around. And, you know, it was a tough time for all of those people at that time. But it was a tough time mostly for the families and the first responders and us Americans that had to go through something like that. And we'll talk more about that coming up in just a few minutes. Also on the way, we've had a lot of requests. Daryl Worley is coming up next. Right now, though, it is that time of the morning for Casey's E-Buzz.
1: So it took, or it looks like Florida Georgia Line is going to reunite at Stagecoach.
0: I thought they were coming to Fall Fest.
1: Well,
0: no,
1: evidently not. Hmm. The festival posted a teaser video of the guys loading their equipment in the back of an old Chevy pickup truck with the caption LFG in the clip. Brian Kelly is asking Tyler Hubbard, are we really doing this again? And he replies, looks like it, bro. Stagecoach 2027 is April 23rd through the 25th in Indio, California. Based on previous years, the full lineup typically announced this month, so we'll find out. Dolly Parton's first posthumous release is here. It's a cover of the 1964 song,

0: Bound to Ride by the Stanley Brothers. She recorded it back in 2022 at her home studio, and she's backed by the First Ladies of Bluegrass. It's part of the All-Star Tribute album called Where the Soul Never Dies, celebrating 80 years of the Stanley Brothers, and that comes out October 16th. Now, in other news, a lady in Ohio named Jolena thinks she's the little girl that inspired Dolly to name her song Jolene. Who knows? I don't know. Billy Joel has shared he underwent brain surgery following his diagnosis with a rare condition last year, but he says, don't worry, I'm not going anywhere. New York Knicks star Jalen Brunson will host the season 52 premiere of Saturday Night Live. That's 2 weeks from Saturday, September the 26th. Kevin Bacon and Kara Sedgwick celebrated their 38th anniversary by going on a canoe trip together. Steve Jobs has received more than 140 patents since his death. They were all pending when he died and have since been approved. Spice Girls fans are feeling a little duped after they teased a big announcement and it ended up just being a box set of their singles. I know everybody is going, they're going out on tour, they're going out on tour. Nope. Ludacris joining Chris Stapleton and Cindy Blackman Santana for Monday Night Football's signature opening with Phil Collins' iconic 1981 hit In the Air Tonight. John Travolta stars in November 1963. That's a movie about the mob's alleged ties to the Kennedy assassination. Talking about that a lot this morning. A Hawaii 5-0 movie is in the works. New in theaters, Practical Magic 2, Runner, and The Uprising. And on TV this weekend, Sunday Night Football, Saturday Night Live UK, and the 25th anniversary 9/11 tributes. And there's your eBuzz on I-105.
1: Thank you, Casey. And speaking of 9/11, Daryl Worley had a song that we all remember from that time period. It's called Have You Forgotten? And it's up next at I-105. Casey's eBuzz on
2: I-105. We're in good shape in Lancaster County. They cleared that accident in Akron Borough, moving well on 3283 and 222, 272, and 501 are in good shape. 441 looks good at Chickies Hill. Berks County, no issues on 176. 12 over the West Shore Bypass. 61 and 73 look good. Moving well, I-78. Lebanon County checks in fine. No issues, Turnpike. John Will Spock, right now traffic.
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12: Your friends in the morning. Rich and Casey. I-105. WIOV.
1: All right. It's 6:49, 11 minutes ahead of 7 o'clock. Rich and Casey. And, you know, we all remember Daryl Worley right after the 9/11 attacks back in 2001. Well, here he is in a clip talking about Have You Forgotten?
13: To me, it was a tribute. We just wanted to recognize and call attention to the unbelievable sacrifices that people make, you know, from our men and women in uniform to the first responders. I just feel like American people take a lot of that for granted. And not only that, but, you know, what happened to us that day, if you think about it, you know, I think that people could use a good reminder about every other day. Here we are 25 years from that event. And I mean, look at the stuff that's going on now. It's insane. So the song's probably as relevant as it ever has been.
1: There you go. And here is the song. Have You Forgotten? It's I-105 WIOV.

0: 105 WIOV. Daryl Worley, Have You Forgotten? Now, you had a story. We're going to be playing that song at 9/11 this morning.
1: Yep.
0: At the request of Daryl Worley.
1: That's right.
0: Two-time Fall Fest performer. And he always did a tribute to first responders when he was out there on the stage at Fall Fest. And I can just remember just tens of people, you know, I'd say tens of thousands. But
1: that's probably what it was.
0: Out there all standing, hands over their heart. And he's just, he's a fantastic performer, and that song definitely means a lot, especially on a day like this. At 6:55, it is Rich and Casey switching gears to tell you a story that, in conclusion, will make you utter those three words.
2: What the what?
0: What the what? Home Goods.
1: Yes.
0: It's a pretty broad name for a store. It's not.
1: I like the shop there.
0: Do you?
1: Mm-hmm.
0: It's not meant to include a man showing his goods at the store, but I'm going to take you to
1: a real man.
0: Yes, I'm going to take you to
1: Florida. Oh gosh,
0: a guy named Billy Thomas arrested on Monday after he stripped naked inside a Home Goods store and exposed himself to a shopper. And yeah, he went full on birthday suit.
1: Oh my!
0: A woman who was inside at the time told officers she saw the guy enter the store, walk into the aisle where she was standing and say, "I'm sorry, I have to do this."
1: And then?
0: And by have to, he didn't have to. It's not like it was his punishment for coming in.
1: Oh.
0: Last in a fantasy football league or anything. I mean, he just came in and said he had to do this. And then he dropped his pants, exposing himself. Store employees backed up the story, but they didn't need to, because his underwear and shoes were still laying on the ground.
1: Ew.
0: When they got there.
1: Oh, gosh.
0: And he admitted, yeah, those are mine over there, while trying to maintain eye contact. So weird.
1: It is so weird.
0: I don't understand.
1: Do you ever think about what would you do if somebody did that to you? I mean, what would you say? Would you turn around, walk away? Would you say something to them? What would you do?
0: Well, it depends on what she looked like. No, I'm kidding.
1: No.
0: I'm kidding. Oh, you're talking about a guy.
1: Well,
0: come on, man. Put your clothes back on. I would probably say something like that. What are you doing? You know, I don't want to see that. Nobody wants to see that. And I'll tell you what, if it was just me, that's my reaction. But if it was me and I was with one of my kids or my grandkids.
1: Or your wife.
0: Or my wife, it might get physical.
1: Oh, really?
0: Yeah. And not a good way for the particular person. I mean, I'm not a tough guy by any stretch of the imagination, but by physical, I'd pick up his drawers and throw them at him and say, "Put these back on."
1: Really?
0: Immediately.
1: What
0: would you do?
1: I've often thought about that. I think I would just go look at him and say, "Put that silly little thing away."
0: Nobody wants to see your shortcomings. When he was asked why he did it, he told the officers his clothes started smoking and the bicycle he was riding was smoking as well. They never found a bike if he did have one. He was charged with indecent exposure. Stories like this, Casey.
1: Yeah.
0: Make me say those three words. What the what?
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6: We're moving well through Lancaster County. No delays on 283, 222, or 30. Looking good, 501 and 272. 23 and 322 are in great shape. Same thing, Berks County. No problems on 176, 12 over the West Shore Bypass. 61 and 183 are looking good. No delays on I-78. Lebanon County's quiet. Turnpike looks good. John Wilsbach. Right now, traffic.
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0: 105 WIOV, Jordan Davis, bar none. And it's Rich and Casey, 705. Want to say good morning to Colton Rentschler. He's having his 23rd birthday today.
1: Oh,
0: he's working at Cocalico Plumbing and Heating.
1: So
0: congratulations to Colton, 23 years strong. That's from mom. And she said, y'all at the radio station have a good day. Yeah,
1: thanks,
0: you too. Thanks for checking in. So, Colton, happy birthday to you. Happy birthday to you. Coming up, some more of your texts. We get a lot this morning on the first huge news event that you remember in your lifetime. And for a lot of people, it was 9/11 25 years ago. But for a lot of other people, it was other events. So we'll share some of those texts as well. Right now, this is WIOV FM, WIOV HD1, Ephrata, Lancaster, Reading. Casey Allen. What you got?
1: Businesses and nonprofit organizations that operate skill game machines could face seizures and possible charges if Pennsylvania lawmakers don't legalize skill game machines before the 14th of October. Businesses as well as nonprofit organizations could face this. Lawmakers could consider whether to legalize the machines and how much revenue from them should be taxed. And because they're not licensed by the state, skill game machines qualify as slot machines, and they are illegal. So state police will enforce this law, and they won't give you a grace period. Simply unplugging the machine is not going to bring the businesses into compliance.
0: All right. Thank you, Casey. On the way, Morgan Wallen, next, I-105.
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5: Lancaster County's accident-free. It's a smooth commute on 30, 283 and 222, 272 and 501, no issues. 23 and 441 are in good shape. Berks County, same thing. 176, 12 and the West Shore Bypass, no issues. Getting busier on 61 and 183. I-78's looking good. Lebanon County, no issues. Turnpike's quiet. Shall we'll spot right now traffic?
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10: Oh, yes, it is showtime. Good morning, everybody. It is 14, almost 15 minutes now past 7 o'clock on this Friday morning. 25th anniversary of 9/11. This is the Rich and Casey Show. My name is Rich. Please welcome up here on the stage my good friend and favorite radio personality, Casey Allen.
11: And good morning.
10: And good morning to you. And honoring this day with the dignity that it deserves. We are playing some songs and giving some information about this particular day. And I thought this was pretty interesting. Do you know that 58 children of New York firefighters who died on 9/11 have grown up to become firefighters themselves?
11: Doesn't surprise me.
10: Yeah. Scott Larson, he was 4 when his firefighter father died. He's now 29. He works at the same Queens firehouse where his father served. His younger brother, born 2 days after 9/11, has also passed the FDNY entrance exam and hopes to join him. I just thought that was pretty interesting stuff. 58.
11: That's really something. But you know what? It runs in your blood, I think.
10: Yeah. Yeah, well, you would know. I mean, your father was a firefighter. Your brother's a firefighter.
11: And my nephew.
10: And your nephew.
11: Mm-hmm.
10: That's right. At your father's funeral. Didn't he play an instrument?
11: No, that was Abby.
10: I thought he played a trumpet or something. No?
11: No, that was someone that was in the dance band with my dad.
10: Oh, okay. Well, either way, it was a moment
11: mm-hmm.
10: that obviously I forgot the details of, but never
11: but
10: forgot the
11: did.
10: Moment.
11: Yeah.
10: Yes. They are going to have a seventh moment of silence today. For the previous 24 anniversaries, the official 9/11 ceremony included 6 moments of silence. For the 25th anniversary, there's going to be 7. The additional moment permanently recognizes people who died in the years after 9/11 from related diseases and injuries. The ceremony begins at 8:30 this morning. The first moment of silence is going to be at 8:46. And family members will again read the victims' names. Now, you should know at 9/11 this morning, Daryl Worley has sent out a request to play Have You Forgotten at 9/11 this morning. So we will do that.
11: Okay.
10: You know how the world has changed since 2001?
11: Tell me.
10: Well, there's a lot of things that were not here back then. There was no Facebook.
11: You're right.
10: There was no iPhone.
11: Really?
10: There was no Instagram. There was no TikTok. There was no YouTube. There was no Gmail. No Uber, no Venmo, no FaceTime, no Alexa, no Netflix streaming. Wikipedia was only months old, and Google was only a few years old as well.
11: You imagine, though, if we would have had those things at that time?
10: Well, I'm scared for the Facebook, Instagram thing, just because I think, you know, it would have exposed
11: exactly
10: a lot of the fringes that wanted to go ahead and just attack people for no reason, that, you know, they're still mm-hmm. out there today, the trolls. But, you know, if you reflect back to that time, I feel like there was so much solidarity. I mean, my recollection of it is this country came together.
11: Absolutely, yes.
10: There was no left. There was no right. We were all just Americans. And this continued on, I think, for about 2 weeks before something happened and it started going the other way. But you couldn't drive under a bridge without there being a flag or mm-hmm. a sign. I mean, it was just an awesome 2 periods if you could extract some awesome out of the terrible tragedy. You know what I mean?
11: Yes, I do know what you mean.
10: You know, and now, you know, things obviously have splintered once again through the years. But hopefully we can get back to that without having to endure a tragedy. We can always hope, right?
11: Yeah, we can.
10: 7:19, stick around. On the way, Toby Keith on I-105 WIOV.
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0: I-105-WIOV, Toby Keith, courtesy of the Red, White, and Blue at 725. It's Rich and Casey talking about the first huge news event that you remember in your lifetime. It doesn't really get much bigger than 9/11 for those of us that were of age at that time period. However, you know, there were events earlier. And Ed Jones from Lancaster said the first news event that he remembers hearing about were the casualty counts during the Vietnam War. He said, today is our 43rd wedding anniversary, and an usher in our wedding was my dear friend and police officer James A. Nelson, who was killed in Tower 1 in the World Trade Center during the 9/11 attacks. And he said, we remember him today and every day since then. So he said, today is bittersweet for us.
1: Wow.
0: Thank you, Ed, for sharing that. Greatly appreciate it. Jay from Denver says, speaking of disasters, I am old enough to remember a flood. I had someone check in about Agnes. Remember Agnes?
1: I was going to say, Agnes.
0: Now, back in 1972, I believe it was, when the Susquehanna, several people died in that. A matter of fact, my grandfather's coworker died in that.
1: Really?
0: He used to work for the Patriot News. When the floodwaters got too high, him and this woman got down into a rescue boat. And at the time, the Patriot News was close to downtown. There's a little bridge there, and they went under this bridge, and she fell out of the boat. Ugh. And he tried to save her, and he couldn't save her, and she ended up dying. Lived for another 10, 15 years after that, and then he passed away.
1: Wow.
0: As well. But yeah, that was a pretty big event for a lot of people back in that day. Rembrandt Rich from Quarryville remembers the space shuttle exploding. He said, 2 years ago, I bought my house. I will never forget 9/11. And we will never forget either. And we're going to play the God song coming up, which we played at 5:30. And I'm just going to give you a warning. It should come with a warning. It's very, very powerful.
1: Mm-hmm.
0: And, you know, so if you're emotionally kind of on the edge this morning, this might put you over.
1: Yeah.
0: That's all I'm telling you. And it's called Silent Night, and we will play it. It's on the way. Next, I-105.
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4: Accident-free in Lancaster County. No delays on 30, 283 or 222. Getting heavier, though, 222 south down to your 30 ramps. And busy on 501 northbound, heading up north from 30. Looking good, 72 and 441. Berks County, no issues on 176, 12 or 61. I-78's in great shape. Lebanon County's accident-free. No issues, turnpike. John Wills, Spock, right now traffic.
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0: You know, Casey, my family loves to declutter. We got stuff that just sits until we can't take it anymore.
11: What do you do with all that stuff?
0: 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We give it a second life and keep it out of the landfills.
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0: All right, 7:32, 28 minutes ahead of 8 o'clock. It is Rich and Casey. It is the 25th anniversary of 9/11. Lanny checking in this morning. Lanny Schweitzer, she said, could you play Alan Jackson's Where Were You When the World Stopped Turning? Another powerful song. Yeah, we did Lonnie. It's pronounced Lonnie. I'm sorry, Lanny. Lonnie. We did play that this morning, and we will play it again in just a little bit. Also at 9/11 this morning, the time we are going to play Have You Forgotten by Daryl Worley at the request of Daryl Worley.
1: Right.
0: Also on deck and ready to go is the God Song, which you and I have played every year in the 8 years that we've been doing this show. So we are going to play that. We played it early this morning. We'll play it again. And again, I don't know why this doesn't come with a warning, so I'll just give you one. It's powerful.
1: Yes.
0: I mean, reflecting on that day is hard enough. Seeing the images is hard enough.
1: Yes.
0: But this one, this song, I think, I don't know, just it penetrates my soul. So that's coming up. But first, let's laugh, shall we?
1: Okay, let's.
0: With your 60-second stand-up, it's Dave Landau talking about lyrics to a Journey song at I-105.
12: It's good to be here in New York. I'm from Detroit, Michigan, originally. Thank you. Yeah. Really? Tourism's down. The best thing about being from Detroit, we have our own anthem, which is Don't Stop Believin' by Journey. So anytime you're in a bar, restaurant, or Tigers game, you hear the line, just a city boy, everybody stops to go, born and raised in South Detroit. But the very next line to that song is he took the midnight train going anywhere. That means anywhere on earth other than Detroit. How's that for hometown pride? Hey, where's this train going? Who gives a shit? It's midnight in Detroit. Two tickets that way, please. Leave the baby. He can't keep up. We'll make a new one when we get anywhere. Should we sell the house? I don't really need $11.
2: And Casey in the morning.
0: All right, 7:35, 25 minutes ahead of 8 o'clock. As I mentioned just a few minutes ago, we've been playing this song for the last 8 years, twice a morning on 9/11. This year, I think the significance is even stronger as it is the 25th anniversary of 9/11. And as we mentioned earlier, I mean, it's hard to believe. It's been 25 years.
1: It's very hard to believe.
0: If you ask me to remember anything else from 25 years ago, I couldn't tell you. But yet, I remember every vivid detail of that particular day.
1: Yeah.
0: And this song is called God Was There, Silent Night, the God Song. It's on I-105. Good morning.

say you'll never forget where you were when you heard the news on September 11th, 2001. Neither will I. I was on the 110th floor in a smoke-filled room with a man who called his wife to say goodbye. I held his fingers steady as he dialed. I gave him the peace to say, "Honey, I'm not going to make it. But it's okay. I'm ready to go." I was with his wife when he called as she fed breakfast to their children. I held her up as she tried to understand his words. And as she realized he wasn't coming home that night, I was in the stairwell of the 23rd floor when a woman cried out to me for help. "I've been knocking on the door of your heart for 50 years. I said, "Of course, I'll show you the way home. Only believe in me now." I was at the base of the building when the priest ministered to the injured and devastated souls. I took him home to tend his flock in heaven. He heard my voice and answered. I was on all four of those planes, in every seat, with every prayer. I was with the crew as they were overtaken. I was in the very hearts of the believers there, comforting and assuring them that their faith has saved them. I was in Texas, Kansas, London. I was standing next to you when you heard the terrible news.

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1: September 11th, 2001 was not the end of the journey for you. But someday your journey will end, and I'll be there for you as well. Seek me now while I may be found. Then, at any moment, you know you're ready to go. I will be in the stairwell of your final moments.
2: I-105 WIOV. That's some powerful stuff, man. Silent Night, the God song, here on I-105. You know, on that day, 25 years ago, 2,977 people were killed in those attacks. In New York, 2,753. The Pentagon and Flight 77, 184, and Flight 93, 40 people died. The victims came from 90 nations. And while those numbers are staggering, an estimated 14,400 to 18,000 people were in the World Trade Center complex when those attacks happened. And you know how they got out? They got out because of selfless, heroic actions by co-workers and first responders, and not in that order, not necessarily in that order. It's just a tragic day for America, and it's a day to remember. So coming up, we are going to do some 750 positives. We will continue to play some songs that perhaps you would reflect upon when thinking about this day, and we'll start with that next at I-105.
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4: Lancaster County dealing with this accident on the Columbia side of Chickies Hill on 441 at Clientsville Road. No delays on 30. Looking good, 283 and 222, 272 and 501 are in good shape. Berks County, no issues on 176, 12 in the West Shore Bypass. Moving well on 61 and I-78. Lebanon County is accident-free. Turnpike's quiet. John Will Spock, right now traffic.
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0: I-105 WIOV, Lee Greenwood, and God Bless the USA. 7:49, it's 11 minutes ahead of 8 o'clock. It is the Rich and Casey Show. It's also that time of the morning.
1: Think positive, think positive.
2: You're such a glass half full kind of guy.
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2: Glass half full.
4: Let's try to be positive.
0: Yeah, let's try to be positive. Just a couple of short stories of positivity that are floating around our world this morning. The first of which is from Kaysville, Utah. Well, there's a 22-year-old woman there who just became the first person with Down syndrome to earn a certification as an upbeat bar instructor. Is it bar? Is it Barry? I'm not sure.
5: If you're talking about dancing, it's bar.
0: Her name is Audrey Aldridge, and okay. She spent years taking fitness classes and became so familiar that she could teach choreography.
5: Oh, that's great.
0: Aubrey recently led her first class in front of more than 60 people and handed out a lot of high fives and a lot of smiles. A family cat that accidentally got thrown away inside an old couch has been rescued from a landfill and reunited with his owners. The cat's name is Mike, and the owner had a hunch that he could have been hiding inside the couch. Landfill workers later spotted Mike and were able to rescue him after several attempts. Luckily, Mike the cat is doing much better now.
5: Oh, good.
0: He's being a skitty scat meow meow. And finally, a guy named David in New York City just turned a simple cleanup project into a neighborhood movement. David committed to cleaning one street block in Washington Heights every day for 100 days.
5: No.
0: And it wasn't just picking up litter. He spent his own money to plant flowers and planters on the street and was amazed by how much it changed the neighborhood and gave his neighbors pride. He said, I could have picked up trash my whole life, but instead, I want to give people a reason not to litter. And there you go, folks. Those are your 750 positives for this Friday, September 11th, the year 2026.
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9: Lancaster County dealing with this accident on the Columbia side of Chickies Hill on 441 at Clientsville Road. No delays on 30. Looking good. 283 and 222, 272 and 501 are in good shape. Berks County, no issues on 176. 12 in the West Shore Bypass. Moving well on 61 and I-78. Lebanon County is accident-free. Turnpike's quiet. John Will Spock, right now traffic.
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0: Y105 WIOV. That's Ella and Love and Life again. And my date for tonight just walked in the studio.
1: I know. And it's not me.
0: And he is definitely one of Ella's fellas. Isn't that true? Are you going to be an Ella fella tonight at State College?
2: I like her songs, but does that make me an Ella fella? I don't know. I'm not like some super fan, like stalking her or anything, but I do like her songs.
1: Could you just go up and maybe push the hair out of her face? Because you can't see her face.
0: Casey doesn't like her bangs.
1: All you see is like...
2: Well, we'll let her know how you feel.
1: Could you tell her?
2: Yeah. Yeah. We'll let her know.
1: Thanks.
0: Yeah. Hey, Ella.
2: We'll have a sign. Casey said, move your hair.
0: She'll say, Casey doesn't like my hair? And I'd say, no, she doesn't. She said, we are talking about the same Casey Allen, aren't we? And I said, yeah. She'll say, Casey Allen at WIOV. I said, yeah. She goes, she'll go, excuse me for a minute. She'll walk in the back room, come back. She'll be bald.
1: Oh, okay.
0: That's how committed she is to making you
1: happy.
0: I'll
1: give you a barrette. You can put it right her back in.
0: This is WIOV-FM, WIOV, HD1, Ephrata, Lancaster, Reading. But you are excited about the show tonight, are you?
2: Yeah, it's going to be awesome. She's the hottest thing in country music right now.
0: She just was nominated for what?
1: How many times?
0: Nine CMAs?
2: Yeah, more than anyone else. And didn't she get two records of the year, two album of the years?
1: Two.
2: So she's got like two of her songs were nominated for the same award.
1: Yeah.
0: Yeah, yeah. Song of the Year. She got Be Her and Choose in Texas.
1: Right.
0: And I believe she got another one for Single of the Year, which there's a difference. Be Her and Choose in Texas. She's Entertainer of the Year. She's up for that.
2: Yep. How old is she? She's in her 20s, right?
0: 67.
2: She's not. She looks great for 67.
1: She sure does.
2: She looks terrific.
0: Yeah. I use the opposite. People ask me how old I am, and I say, I'm 22. They'll go, you're not 22. I say, listen, I partied real hard last year, so that's what kind of brought me
2: here. I'll say, you must have really partied hard.
0: Thanks.
2: Well, I mean, you don't look 22. Let's be real. You look 32, maybe.
0: 32?
2: Yeah. Uh-huh.
0: All right. Yeah, you're still winning. I like that. 2 minutes after 8 o'clock. Casey Allen. What you got?
1: Some things going on today if you want to take part or observe the 9/11 remembrances. At 9 o'clock this morning, Lancaster County Public Safety Training Center in East Hempfield Township, there will be a lot of people there, including Lancaster County commissioners and some police chiefs, and they'll be recognizing those first responders who died in the line of duty, and they'll also do a wreath-laying ceremony. And then in Manheim Township at 8:30, there's the thing that's going on behind the Township Library at Overlook Park, where Fall Fest is going to be. It's sponsored by the Township Police and the Fire and Rescue. There'll be a ceremony there. There is a memorial walk run at Millersville University campus at 8:30 this morning. At 11 o'clock, there is a memorial service in Millersville in front of the library, which is open to the public free of charge. And the program also recognizes the courage and sacrifice of first responders. At 7:10 this morning, at the entrance to Warwick High School, there is a remembrance ceremony. On Saturday, the Warwick...
0: 7:10 this morning? You mean it's already happened?
1: Or? Oh, I guess it has, hasn't it? It happened already this morning. On Saturday, though, the Warwick Emergency Services Commission's annual 9/11 remembrance. That's at 8 o'clock tomorrow. That's at the Lititz Library. And we already talked about Sunday, talking about the 16th annual Memorial Stair Climb, which is at Penn Medicine Park. And then on Saturday, the 19th, there's another one going on. It's the 7th annual Never Forget 9/11 Cruise. That's 9 till 3, and that's at Roots Country Market and Auction.
0: All right. Thank you very much, Casey Allen. You did mention Fall Fest in there, and VIP tickets are gone. We did get a message from somebody. Well, I got several messages from people this morning saying, hey, can we get VIP tickets?
1: We told them, don't wait.
0: I know, but not everybody's on our schedule, and sometimes, people wait, and they wait till the last minute, and then they're out, and... Unfortunately, that's what happened.
1: I know. Now, we weren't lying.
0: There are opportunities to win VIP tickets.
1: That's right.
0: One of them is the Ultimate Backstage, which you and I are going to be doing a live broadcast tomorrow at the Goodwill in Shillington. And Ultimate Backstage is two VIP tickets and meet and greets with all the artists, which is pretty darn cool. And I think next week we have a live broadcast as well.
1: Yeah.
0: We're going to get a chance to win some VIP tickets. So there'll be a lot of opportunities.
1: Wait, don't forget to tell them about the first responders. That ends.
0: This weekend.
1: Yeah.
0: Yeah. If you don't get signed up, we're looking for first responders. Nominate your station house to win 10 free tickets. It's very simple. Go to our website, WIOV.com. Thank you, LeVan Machine, and also Naphide.
2: I also want to say that, you know, you guys will be coming up soon, I think in a couple of weeks at Rutter's. You're going to be able to join Rich and Casey at Rutter's to win VIP tickets. We're going to give away, I think, a pair every half hour over a two-hour period. And then actually at Fall Fest, there's a bunch of different options for you to be able to win upgraded VIP seats as well. So a lot of our sponsors that are there, you can go there, visit their booth, register to win, and then we bump you up to the VIP section right before the music begins at like around noonish.
0: Right.
1: And that Rutter's is next Tuesday.
2: Oh, okay, yeah.
1: The 15th.
2: I knew it was coming up. Yeah. Do I have that in my calendar?
0: Do you have the location for that?
2: Yeah, it's Mountville. You guys will be back at Mountville.
1: Oh, it's the Mountville one.
2: Wait.
1: Fun one.
2: Is it the 15th?
1: The 15th.
2: Oh, wow. So that is this coming Tuesday.
1: Yeah.
2: And I don't have that in my calendar. Well, I need to add Rutter's.
1: And then don't forget we're doing a Metzger Wickersham one, too, on the 24th.
0: Right, yep. Let's not get too many out there. People get confused.
1: Yeah, but they have to know that they have chances to win.
0: Well, there's a lot of chances.
2: But listen, even if you don't have VIP seats, it's still an awesome event. It's $25. You know, you can get up and move around and walk around. There's so much stuff to do. So, you know, even if you don't get the VIP tickets, it's still a great time.
0: Yeah, get your tickets now. $25. Go to WIOV.com. That's where you go. WIOV.com. Very simple to remember. And thank you to our sponsors, Rutter's, the law offices, a Metzger Wickersham, Helm Construction, and Ashley. So thank you. Thank you, Mahatma, for stopping in.
1: Yeah.
0: To say hi.
2: Yes.
1: Have fun at Ella Langley tonight,
2: thank
1: guys.
2: Thank you. Well, I'm afraid she's going to be upset with us when we tell her how you feel about her hair.
1: I can't help it. Yeah. It's the first thing I see when I look at her.
0: She'll be feeling redeemed when you walk into the room tonight when we meet her wearing your pink Ella Fella shirt.
2: I'm not wearing a pink Ella Fella shirt.
0: But that's what I got you for the ride up there.
2: Oh, well, then I guess I will wear it.
0: Yeah, 7 minutes after 8 o'clock. Stick around. On the way, Aaron Tippin, I-105.
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5: Lancaster County still trying to clear that accident. Chickies Hill Road, 441, the Columbia side of Chickies Hill there, Clinesville Road, should be off the side, not seeing any backlogs or delays. Got some slow go on 222 South, heading down near 30 ramps, busy on 501. 72 looks good, no issues on 23 into Berks County. We're in good shape on the West Shore Bypass. No issues on 61. A little heavy on 183 at Palisades Drive. 78 looks good. John Will Spock, right now traffic.
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0: 105 WIOV, Aaron Tippin, where the stars and stripes and eagle fly. It is Rich and Casey. It's 8:14. And, of course, the 25th anniversary of the 9/11 tragedy that happened not only in New York, but also in Shanksville and the Pentagon. And we've been talking about that, kind of weaving that in throughout the morning, trying to find a balance. What was the word you used? Morose?
1: Or morose.
0: Morose. Try not to be too morose.
1: Yeah.
0: And try to still stick parts of our, you know, because listen, I mean, it's a very significant day and we try to honor it. You try to respect the day and give it the, you know, the acknowledgement that it needs. But, you know, also you don't want to bring everybody down.
1: That's right.
0: All morning long.
1: But they'll just turn the dial.
0: Well, there was a couple of people talking about that song that we played earlier this morning, The Silence. Sounds of Silence. And Andy, he got in and he said, wow, so powerful. He had to stop work and shut his tractor off. He just couldn't keep moving. Thanks for playing that. Meryl in Lancaster said today is her daughter's birthday. And she says, I remember the day it happened. She said to me, you don't have to say happy birthday, mommy. It was a very gut-wrenching day. And I think, you know, we've been talking a little bit about where you were on that day. And it's something that 93% of Americans above the age of 10 years old remember exactly where they were and what they were doing that day. You were on the air at I-105.
1: I was.
0: You and Murph were doing your show. And I was in Alexandria, Virginia that day. Probably, I don't know. How far is Duke Street and the Masonic Temple from the Pentagon? It was close enough that I heard the plane hit, and that was, I mean, it shook the entire condominium that I was in. It was a very scary time because, I mean, by the time that happened, we had already known. I mean, we were under attack. When the first plane hit, I think we all thought, you know, small plane, Cessna, pilot, misguided. I mean, not everybody, but that's what I thought. But by the time that second plane hit, you were like, oh, my gosh, this is a real deal. Mm-hmm. Something's going on. And then when that happened, it was just a very traumatic day, I think, for everybody. Where were you, Mahatma, on that day?
2: So I was working for the radio station, and I was in sales as well. So I remember sitting at my cubicle, and my wife had called, and she's like, hey, are you hearing the news at all? I said, no. She said, oh, I'm watching the Today Show. And she said, there's reports like a small plane flew into the World Trade Center. And I'm like, what? And you may not know this, but I'm a licensed pilot. I know how to fly Cessnas. And I'm like, how does that happen? Like, you could have absolutely averted that if you were in a small plane one way or the other and landed in the river or something like that. And I'm like, huh, that's weird. And didn't think anything of it. And then I remember going back to the programming area and John O'Day, who you guys know, he had a little TV in his office and we were standing there talking and we were watching the fire. I'm like, but boy, that seems like a lot more than a Cessna. And I remember as we were standing there, I remember seeing on the one side of the screen that second plane. I was like, oh my God, there's a second. And then boo. I mean, it was just, and man, well, I get goosebumps telling it.
1: Yeah.
2: I remember watching it in his office, and I remember, man, it was some scary stuff. And I remember the York Fair was going on, and I was part of an afternoon show, and we were supposed to broadcast from the York Fair that day. And it was the next day. And we went down there, and it was a morgue. There was no one there but the farmers and the animals.
0: Yeah.
2: It was a ghost town. There was no one there. And then, if we just have another minute or two, I have a really cool story as well.
0: Yeah.
2: So, you know, that happened on a Tuesday, and the station that I was on and a part of, we organized a drop-off drive. Like they needed, you know, because the first responders at the World Trade Center, they needed masks. They needed bottled water. There was a bunch of things in a list that the American Red Cross or whoever had put out that this is what is needed. So we set up a collection drive, and hats off again to John O'Day, who works here in the building. He organized this thing in a matter of 3 days. And I remember on that Friday, I was at the Camp Hill Shopping Center in Camp Hill. And we thought, oh, let's see how many people will come out. So I was out broadcasting live from 3 to 7 at this event, you know, just reporting back to the radio station and asking people to stop and donate these items. And I remember we had like one U-Haul truck because we thought, oh, we'll probably get some donations. I'm getting goosebumps telling it. The response was so overwhelming that there was a traffic jam on 11 and 15 there in Camp Hill. The police came to help shuttle traffic and move traffic around. We had to call out. We filled that parking lot. The response was so unbelievable. We had to get, I think, 3 volunteer tractor trailer drivers. We like started putting out an SOS on the air. Like, if you've got a tractor trailer and you're able to help people, those tractor trailer drivers, they responded. They came out. We loaded that thing all night. And we got calls at the radio station from Home Depot and Lowe's in the area. And they were like, hey, people are coming into the store saying that you guys are doing some type of drive. What is it that you need? And they moved at some of the Home Depots and Lowe's. They went and got those items and moved them up to the front of the store to make it as easy as possible for the listeners to come in, grab whatever they wanted to donate, and just pay for it, walk out the door, and get it over to the Camp Hill Mall. And
1: wow.
2: Then
1: wow.
2: That next morning, we loaded everything up that night, and there were so many people that came out to volunteer and help. And we loaded those trucks up, and the next morning, me and a bunch of people from the radio station and a bunch of volunteers, including those truck drivers, we drove it up across the Tappan Zee Bridge to this school, and we unloaded it all day into this gymnasium, and we basically filled half that gymnasium.
0: That's amazing.
2: And I've been part of a lot of events that are pretty amazing. Fall Fest is one of them, but I'll tell you, that event, I will never forget that event and the response from people here and the Lowe's and the Home Depots and how they helped just make it easier and the volunteers. It was awesome.
1: That's
2: it was great.
1: Cool. And it kind of goes along with what we talked about this morning, how everybody came together and looking at the way things are now, how we're so divided. That day, everybody came together.
0: Well, actually, for a couple of weeks.
1: I mean,
0: you couldn't go anywhere without, you know, and I've said this before, going under a bridge. There was flags over the bridge. There were signs over the bridge. There was no right or left. We were all Americans. It was just, it was really powerful time, and you got to see a lot of that benefit.
2: Oh,
1: that's cool.
2: Still the coolest event I've ever been a part of.
1: I can imagine.
2: And that response was just, the generosity of Central Pennsylvania really came through, and it was awesome.
0: What was it like?
2: I can tell you driving that U-Haul kind of sucked, though. But
0: but when you were coming up onto the bridge and you were coming up to New York and you could look at the skyline, I'm sure it was still smoking.
2: Yeah, there was. No, you know what? Where we were, we didn't really get to see the skyline, as I recall. I don't really remember. I don't remember that part. I don't remember seeing the skyline. I just remember driving into this little town where they wanted us to drop all this stuff off, which was kind of like the station or the command point of getting supplies to the World Trade Center. So we weren't close at all to the downtown or to the Wall Street area. We went to this school in this town, and that's where we unloaded.
0: That's an amazing memory. 25 years later.
2: Yeah. There's a photo of all of us who volunteered. I wonder if John still has that photo. I have it probably somewhere, but we got a photo of us in front of the U-Haul, and then we got a photo of ourselves in front of the gym after we unloaded. We were tired. Yeah. But I should get that photo and frame it because it's really
1: like to
2: cool.
1: See it.
0: Yeah, we'd all like to see it. We'll post it.
1: Yeah.
0: You know, and get it up there. Well, thank you. I appreciate you sharing your experience of that day. And stick around, everybody. We've got more great country music on the way. We also are going to be playing Have You Forgotten by Daryl Worley per his request at 9/11.
1: That's right.
0: This morning. So that's on the way. And Zach Brown Band is next at I-105.
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1: With five. Taylor Swift will also attend the awards for the first time in 10 years since her song, I Knew It, I Knew You, is nominated for Single of the Year. And she says, looks like I haven't yeed my last haul. The awards air live Wednesday, November 18th on ABC and Disney+. Lainey Wilson will host that. Aaron Rodgers appeared on a podcast yesterday and went off on two of his former girlfriends, Shailene Woodley and Danica Patrick. To be fair, both of them have talked smack about him over the years. In 2024, Shailene brought up an unspecified, really awful traumatic incident that occurred in 2022 in which she lost her soul and her happiness. She said the period of her life around her relationship with Aaron was the darkest, hardest time of her life. Now, as for Danica, she and Aaron dated for about 2 years, broke up in early 2020, right as COVID was hitting its stride. Danica said Aaron was emotionally abusive, that he wore her down to nothing, and he leaves a trail of blood. Pink Floyd partnered with the British Royal Mint for a collection of coins and guitar picks inspired by their classic album, The Dark Side of the Moon. The most expensive item is a solid gold guitar pick with the album cover's prism design. Only 10 were made and they cost $7,770. There's also a coin made of 1 ounce of gold for $7,189. The cheapest item in this collection is a coin made out of copper and nickel, and that's $25. Pink Floyd, not the first artist to get their own collection. The Royal Mint previously released coins for The Who, Elton John, and also for Queen. And there's your eBuzz on I-105.
2: 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And coming up next, Ella Langley and Morgan Wallen team up at I-105. Casey's eBuzz on
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4: Accident free in Lancaster County. No delays on 30, 283 or 222, 272 and 501 are in good shape. They cleared that one on 441 at Chickies Hill. Into Berks County, no issues on 176, 12 or the West Shore Bypass, 61, 73 and I-78. No delays. Lebanon County is quiet. No problems. Turnpike. John Will Spock ran out traffic.
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0: 105 WIOV Stella Lefty. The song is Boston. It's Rich and Casey. One more time, the national keyword for the flyaway to go see Riley Green in Las Vegas. Round trip airfare for two-night hotel stay and two premium tickets for the show. Casey Allen, what is the word?
1: Vegas. V-E-G-A-S. Vegas.
0: Vegas. And that expires at the top of the hour. So Vegas to 95-819. Good luck to you. 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

0: I-105 WIOV, that's Low Cash, and I love this life. It is Rich and Casey, and this sound means it's that time of the morning. Yeah, that end, let's try it again.
1: Okay.
0: What is our new national keyword for the flyaway to see Riley Green in Las Vegas, Casey Allen?
1: Resorts, R-E-S-O-R-T-S.
0: Resorts.
1: Mm-hmm.
0: Text that to 95819. Good luck to you. Resorts to 95819. Now, Daryl Worley requested that we play Have You Forgotten at 9:11 this morning. So we're going to do that coming up next here at I-105.
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0: All right, it is Rich and Casey and Daryl Worley, who, of course, put out the song Have You Forgotten back 25 years ago after 9/11, had this to say about the song just the other day.
17: To me, it was a tribute. We just wanted to recognize and call attention to the unbelievable sacrifices that people make, you know, from our men and women in uniform to the first responders. I just feel like American people take a lot of that for granted. And not only that, but, you know, what happened to us that day, if you think about it, you know, I think that people could use a good reminder about every other day. Here we are 25 years from that event. And, I mean, look at the stuff that's going on now. It's insane. So the song's probably as relevant as it ever has been.
0: All right, here is Daryl Worley, who requested this song be played at 11 minutes after 9 o'clock on the 25th anniversary of 9/11 on I-105.

0: I-105 WIOV. That is Lainey Wilson with Phone Keys Wallet. It is the Rich and Casey Show. And look what we found. We found some tickets to go to the Bucks Championship Truck and Tractor Pull happening tomorrow night.
1: Mm-hmm.
0: Talking about two tracks, two sleds pulling, gates open at 4, the pulling starts at 7. We want to give these to the next three callers. 1-800-860-1105. That's 800-860-1105. The next three callers will hook you up with some tickets. Here is Chris Darlington. The song is called What Do You Want on I-105.

0: I-105 WIOV, Lainey Wilson. Phone, keys, wallet. It is Rich and Casey. The CMAs announced yesterday Ella Langley, who, by the way, is playing at State College tonight, and a lot of our listeners are going.
1: You are.
0: I'm going. The Mahatma's going. But she's playing tonight, and she got 9 nominations, followed by Miranda with 7. Casey Musgraves and Ben West each got 5. Taylor Swift's going to be there as well. Now, just looking over the category.
1: Not tonight.
0: No, she's going to be at the CMAs.
1: At the CMAs.
0: Right. But Entertainer of the Year, Luke Combs, Cody Johnson, Ella Langley, Chris Stapleton, and Lainey Wilson. Who's missing from that?
1: Morgan Wallen.
0: Correct. Who
1: what
0: else?
1: What the heck?
0: Who else?
1: Who else?
0: Jelly Roll. Jelly Roll, just 3 years ago.
1: Yep.
0: Or 2 years ago. Won 3 times, including Entertainer.
1: It was a hot commodity, but Morgan Wallen's never been a hot commodity for that. I don't get it.
0: And we look back at Male Vocalist of the Year. Luke Combs, Cody Johnson, Chris Stapleton, Zach Topp, and Stephen Wilson Jr. Again, who's missing from that group?
1: Morgan Wallen.
0: And?
1: Jelly Roll.
0: Right.
1: What the heck? I don't get it.
0: Female Vocalist of the Year, Miranda, Ella Langley, Megan Maroney, Casey Musgraves, and Lainey Wilson. So, there you go. We'll see what happens.
1: Yeah, we will.
0: Now, I was looking at some of the other categories. I mean, this category never changes every year. Vocal Group of the Year. Lady A,
1: yes.
0: Little Big Town, Midland. I don't even know if they're still together. Old Dominion and the Red Clay Strays. Vocal Duo of the Year. Again, this category rarely changes. Brooks and Dunn,
1: yep.
0: Brothers Osborne, Dan and Shay, Muscadine Bloodline, who, by the way, are opening up for Ella Langley tonight in State College, and Thelma and James. So we'll see. As we get closer, we'll make our selections on who we think is going to win. And trust me, whoever I say is going to win, vote the other way, because I am never, ever right. The awards are going to air Wednesday, November 18th on ABC and Disney, and Lainey is going to be hosting the awards. Here's George Burge, I-105.

0: I-105 WIOV, Dylan Scott. Dear Big City, it is Rich, it is Casey, and it's also that time of the morning for us to look back on this day, September 11th, in history. And as we look back, of course, the most significant event ever was 9-11. You know, that's what it's named. I know it's 9-11, but it's called 9-11. When you say 9-11, everybody knows what you're talking about. Two hijacked planes crashed into the World Trade Center. Two other suicide flights crashed at the Pentagon and Shanksville in the woods in Pennsylvania. 72 years ago, 1954, the Miss America pageant made its network debut. Miss California, Leanne Merriweather, was crowned the winner. She later played Catwoman.
1: Right.
0: In the 1966 movie version of the Batman TV series, Julie Newmar, who played Catwoman on the show, was already obligated to film a Western, so she had to bail out, just in case you were wondering. 59 years ago, 1967, the Carol Burnett Show premiered. It ran for 11 seasons, won 25 Primetime Emmy Awards.
1: Wow.
0: It's a good thing they didn't have Morgan Wallen on that show. Wouldn't have won any awards. 52 years ago, 1974, Little House on the Prairie debuted, starring Michael Landon, Melissa Gilbert. And let's see. Oh, 39 years ago, 1987, while a tennis tournament ran overtime, Dan Rather stormed off the set of the CBS Evening News.
1: I remember this.
0: The tennis coverage ended. Rather was nowhere to be found. So the network went black for 6 minutes.
1: Yeah.
0: Jessica Tandy died on this date 32 years ago of ovarian cancer. She was 85. Johnny Unitas died on this day of a heart attack at 69 years old in 2002. And Kim Hunter, who played the chimpanzee Dr. Zira in the first three Planet of the Apes, died of a heart attack 24 years ago. Hmm. Her and Johnny Unitas died of a heart attack on the very same day. And there you go, my friends. That's some stuff. And happened on this day, September 11th, in history. And stick around. Coming up, what we learned today, and also the national keyword, and Carly Pierce.
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0: I-105 WIOV, that is Garth, and that's Summer, the Hands Are Made of Leather song. It is Rich and Casey. And before we go, Casey Allen, the national keyword for the Riley Green Flyway that's good till 12 noon is?
1: Resorts, R-E-S-O-R-T-S.
0: Text the word resorts to 95819. What did we learn today, Casey Allen?
1: Well, when the Mahatma came in here, he told us the story about how he was very instrumental in gathering together things that the first responders needed in New York,
0: right,
1: and how it was a huge success. And I never knew that story before.
0: Yeah, that's pretty cool. I learned that Morgan Wallen and Jelly Roll may never win another CMA.
1: Well, Morgan will never win one, period.
0: They may never get nominated again. And there you go. Hey, listen, this weekend, we're going to be at Goodwill tomorrow.
1: That's right. We are.
0: From noon till 2. We'd love for you to come by the Goodwill in Shillington on Lancaster Avenue. We will be there from noon till 2. Mm-hmm. And we'd love for you to come by. It's the ultimate backstage. So hopefully we'll see you out there. And don't forget Rich and Casey Leftovers tomorrow morning, 6 to 10. They replay on Sunday from 2 to 6. And don't forget Tim Michaels. Hey there, my man. He'll be hosting the Time Machine right here behind this microphone I'm tapping tomorrow night. In the meantime, I want you to have the best weekend you ever had.
1: Thanks, and I hope you have a good time at the Ella concert tonight.
0: Ella! Yeah, I hope so, too. I'll tell you all about it tomorrow at our live broadcast.
1: Okay.
0: In the meantime, here's Ty Myers, Ends of the Earth, I-105.
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1: It's a day of remembrance and unity. 9/11, Patriot Day. 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
7: Good morning. It's Casey. I'll be with you until 2 o'clock on this day. It is Patriot Day. And it's also National Day of Service and Remembrance because it was 25 years ago today that 9/11 occurred. Looking at tomorrow, we'll be celebrating National Video Games Day and National Chocolate Milkshake Day. Coming up on Sunday, National Grandparents Day. The CMAs announced their 2026 nominees yesterday. Ella Langley leads with 9, followed by Miranda with 7. We'll go over some of the other categories and also some of the other people who are up for all of those awards coming up. Plus, I've got your new national keyword that I'll pass along to you too, because I would love you to be one of our 4 winners that gets to go see Riley Green in Las Vegas. That national keyword coming up.
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Good morning, it's Casey, and a hi to everybody who is out shopping at the Green Dragon today. The name of that song, All Right, music from Darius Rucker, and Darius has a new song that just dropped. It's called I Believe. Here's a little bit of it for you to listen to.

0: There you go. Brand new music from Darius Rucker. Again, it's called I Believe. Coming up next musically for us, Josh Ross on I-105.
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Download the I-105 app now in Google Play or the Apple App Store. I swear that's John Michael Montgomery. It's Casey, and I swear I want you to be one of four people that wins this great trip, Riley Green Flyaway. It's his Cowboy As It Gets tour, and you would win not only round-trip air for you and a friend, you would have your hotel stay paid for. 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This is live at Resorts World in Las Vegas. And you get an autographed vinyl copy of That's Just Me, which is Riley's new album. And that comes out on September 18th. So until noon today, here is your national keyword. It is resorts. R-E-S-O-R-T-S. Resorts. Text it again to 95819, then be listening at noon for a new national keyword.

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0: 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Fall Fest 2006 was headlined by Phil Vassar, but was defined by Taylor Swift, who hadn't achieved her superstar status quite yet. She performed third on the bill right before Daryl Worley and after Carolina Ray. This Fall Fest flashback has been brought to you by the Adult and Continuing Education Center. 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
3: What's up, y'all? I'm Co Wetzel with my new song with Ella Langley, Jaded. It's Your Music Plus.
2: Cole Wetzel on his time playing college football as a Tarleton Texan.
3: 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My first year I played ball, got hurt, obviously decided to stick around for another year. Music started to happen. I was spending more time in bars and at parties than going to class. And so, like I said, it was very short-lived, but I'll always be a Tarleton Texan.

0: 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It's Your Music Plus, sponsored by Gusto.
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3: It's called a smart speaker because even Alexa knows. For country in Pennsylvania, it is I-105 WIOV. Good morning. I'm Casey Allen. That was Your Music Plus. The song's called Jaded. It's by Co Wetzel. So it's here. Apple has unveiled their iPhone Duo. It's their first ever foldable phone. It's got a 7.6-inch continuous inner display. Now, the price of this, it starts at $1,999. You can get one starting October 23rd. Go ahead. You go first. Up next musically, it's Megan Maroney on I-105.
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0: 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Music from Parmalee on this Friday. Hi, it's Casey Allen. If you're looking to go to the movies this weekend, some new things out there. Practical Magic 2, also Runner, and one called The Uprising. 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

Check in anywhere on the app, on the air, or on Alexa. Just say, Alexa, play I-105 WIOV, Be By You. That is Luke Combs. It's Casey with your national keyword, which runs out at noon. It's the word resorts, R-E-S-O-R-T-S. The Cowboy As It Gets Tour is coming to Las Vegas with Riley Green, and we would love for you to be one of our winners. We're picking four people this time. This contest runs for 4 weeks. So we already have our first winner. We will be picking a winner for this second week. So you definitely want to get these words in today. Riley?

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7: Good afternoon and welcome to this Friday. It is Casey Allen. 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Tomorrow is National Video Games Day and National Chocolate Milkshake Day. Coming up on Sunday, National Grandparents Day. 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I want you to text this word to 95819. It is the word whiskey, W-H-I-S-K-E-Y. Riley Green on the Cowboy As It Gets tour. We would love to send you to Las Vegas so you could see him live at Resorts World. So we would cover a flight for you and a guest. 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It's Riley's new album. So until 3 o'clock today, whiskey is your national keyword. Text it to 95819.
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1: Check in anywhere on the app, on the air, or on your smart speaker. I-105 WIOV. Good morning. It's Casey. Thank you for joining me on this Friday, 9/11. Hard to believe it was 25 years ago that 9/11 occurred. And the World Trade Center Health Program now serves more than 150,000 people affected by 9/11 and its aftermath. Also, it's notable that 25 years later, something that disappeared after 9/11 is returning. TSA just launched Gateside by TSA PreCheck at 13 U.S. airports. And this means approved trusted travelers can go through security without having an airline ticket. That means, once again, you can meet your loved one at the gate, you can see someone off, you can meet a passenger doing a layoff, or visit airport restaurants and stores beyond the security area. But applicants have to apply in advance, and you have to get approval. And just ahead of this 25th anniversary, it was announced that the FDNY was adding 36 additional names to its World Trade Center Memorial Wall. These are FDNY members who died from illnesses related to their work during rescue and recovery options. Just another reminder that the human toll of 9/11 continued long after 9/11 of 2001. Lady A's coming up next on I-105.
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Vincent Mason and wish you well. Hi, it's Casey, and it's time for your food and drink news. Little Debbie's new flavors, the chilled strawberry shortcake roll cookie. That's a sugar cookie with a swirl of whipped cream and strawberry jam. The oatmeal cream pie cookie features marshmallow cream cheese frosting sandwiched between two of Crumbles oatmeal cookies. And then there is the chilled unicorn cake cookie. That's a layer of strawberry cookie and lavender-colored vanilla mousse. It's all inside a white icing shell and finished with little blue squiggles and purple sugar. That lineup also includes two returning cookies, each with a Little Debbie update. The chilled chocolate cupcake cookie is a chocolate cake cookie. It's topped with marshmallow whipped cream and a chocolatey glaze. And then it's got that loopy pattern like Little Debbie's chocolate cupcakes have. And then there's the cosmic brownie cookie, a hot brownie-like cookie topped with a puddle of melty, fudgy goodness. And of course, there's multicolored candy chips on that too. And there's exciting news today for anybody who has ever wanted to smell like the inside of a plastic trick-or-treat jack-o'-lantern. Brock's is releasing candy corn perfume this fall. It is called Ode to Candy Corn. You can get it for $22 at candycornseason.com, but only while supplies last. 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

0: 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Dierks Bentley, and what was I thinking? Hi, it's Casey, and it's time for Did You Know? Did you know 15% of people consider not employing a housekeeper as a personal failure if they haven't done it by the age of 40? According to people ages 30 and up, family visits are the second most stressful thing in their life. Did you know 20% of us say that we have taken up two parking spaces before going into the grocery store? Did you know 1 in 8 women get annoyed when they meet a woman with the same name as theirs? Did you know the average person becomes a grandparent for the first time when they are 47 years old? And did you know women are more likely to wear makeup when going out with friends in the evening than when going on a date? And that's Did You Know?
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0: You can take us anywhere just by listening on our app. Download that for free. That's Lainey Wilson with Heart Like a Truck. Hi, it's Casey. If you missed my e-buzz this morning, the CMAs announced their 2026 nominees yesterday. Ella Langley leads with 9, followed by Miranda Lambert with 7, and Kacey Musgraves with songwriter Ben West, each having 5. Taylor Swift will also attend the awards for the first time in 10 years since her song I Knew It, I Knew You is nominated for Single of the Year. Looks like Florida Georgia Line will reunite at Stagecoach. The festival posted a teaser video of the guys loading their equipment in the back of an old Chevy pickup truck with the caption LFG in the clip. Dolly Parton's first posthumous release is here. It's a cover of the 1964 song Bound to Ride by the Stanley Brothers. She recorded this back in 2022 at her home studio, and she's backed by the First Ladies of Bluegrass. It's part of the All-Star Tribute album that's called Where the Soul Never Dies, celebrating 80 years of the Stanley Brothers, comes out October 16th. The Spice Girls fans are feeling duped because they teased, we've got a big announcement coming up, and everybody thought it was a tour. No, it's just a box set of their singles. John Travolta stars in November 1963, a movie about the mob's alleged ties to the Kennedy assassination. A Hawaii 5-0 movie also in the works. There's your e-buzz on I-105.
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1: 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Good afternoon, and thank you so much for joining me today. It's Casey Allen, and I leave you on this Friday with some good news stories. A 22-year-old woman from Kaysville, Utah, just became the first person with Down syndrome to earn a certificate as an upbeat bar instructor. Her name is Aubrey Aldridge, and she spent years taking fitness classes and became so familiar that she could teach choreography. Aubrey recently led her first class in front of more than 60 people and handed out a lot of high fives and smiles. A family cat that accidentally got thrown away inside an old couch has been rescued from a landfill and reunited with his owners. The cat's name is Mike, and the owner had a hunch he could have been hiding inside the couch. Landfill workers later spotted the cat and were able to rescue him after several attempts. Luckily, Mike the cat is doing much better now. And a guy named David in New York City just turned a simple cleanup project into a neighborhood movement. David committed to cleaning one street block in Washington Heights every day for 100 days. And it wasn't just picking up the litter. He spent his own money to plant flowers and planters on the street and was amazed by how much it changed the neighborhood and gave his neighbors pride. He said, "I could have picked up trash my whole life, but instead, I want to give people a reason not to litter." And those are your good news stories. On this Friday afternoon, your current national keyword is whiskey, W-H-I-S-K-E-Y. If you would like to be in the running to be one of four people that gets to go see Riley Green in Las Vegas on his Cowboy As It Gets tour, make sure you text these national keywords in. And this one is good until 3 o'clock. Whiskey, text it to 95819. I hope you have a fabulous weekend. Don't forget that Rich and I will be out tomorrow in Shillington at the Goodwill. And we will be there from noon until 2 doing a live broadcast. So please come out and join us. And until I talk to you then, remember that every moment is a fresh beginning.

0: 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He was supported that year by Linda Davis, the Warren Brothers, and Ricochet. 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

0: 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I'm Harley, and after a few sticky, muggy, hot, late summer days, so we get to enjoy a little less humidity today. Sunshine, 80. Then for tomorrow, well, it should be okay, dry most of the day, getting up to 79. Rain moves in overnight Saturday into Sunday. But then for the first full Sunday of NFL football, well, it should be warm and humid, high of 84, before we cool off again next week. I've got Parmalee and John Michael Montgomery coming up on I-105 WIOV.
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The CMA Award nominations were announced yesterday. Ella Langley leading all nominees with 9 of them. That ties the record for the most CMA nominations. Miranda Lambert did that about 16 years ago. Lainey Wilson is your host on ABC November 18th. Here's Phone Keys Wallet, I-105 WIOV.

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4: Lancaster County, West Lampeter Township Action, Beaver Valley Pike at Willow Valley Lakes Drive. Got one Mannheim Township Harrisburg Pike at Laura Drive, and they're clearing one on the Fruitville Pike at Chester Road. Disabled vehicle, 222 northbound, just north of 30 as you head up past Landis Valley Road. Down in Salisbury Township, have an accident, Vintage Road at Mine Road. 30 eastbound, got some slowing from 283 over to 222. 2 mile backlog, 222 south, down to your 30 ramps. Berks County's in good shape, no issue 61. I-78 looks good. Lebanon County, accident, Jackson Township, Soddens Road, in the area of Race Road. John Wilspock, right now traffic.
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1: 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I'm Harley, and another slate of Friday night football games set for tonight here in PA. Some of the big matchups: Manheim Township taking on Central York, Penn Manor versus Solanco, and McCaskey taking on E-Town. I want to wish good luck to all of our local football players, all of our local high school athletes who are going to be battling it out this weekend. Stay safe out there. 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
5: Lancaster County 30 East, bumper to bumper from 283 over to 222 southbound, looking good. Heading down to your 30 ramps. Have an accident, Earl Township, Division Highway, Gristmill Road. Got one in West St. Peter Township, Beaver Valley Pike at Willow Valley Lakes Drive. They're clearing the one in Manheim Township on the Fruitful Pike and Chester Road. 283, that looks good. They're clearing the one down in Sadsbury Township, Vintage Road at Mine Road. Into Berks County, no issues on the West Shore Bypass. Looking good on 12 and 222. John Will Spock, right now traffic.
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0: It's called a smart speaker because even Alexa knows. For country in Pennsylvania, it's I-105 WIOV with Stella Lefty and Boston. And, well, it's too cold in Boston in December, so we're going to send you to Vegas instead to see Riley Green and the Cowboy As It Gets tour at Resorts World Las Vegas and get an autographed vinyl copy of his new album, That's Just Me. So text the national keyword WORLD, W-O-R-L-D, to 95819 for your chance to win. Now, we're doing multiples of this particular trip, so we got a whole new round of Riley Green flyaways and text keywords starting Monday. So make sure you're listening to Rich and Casey in the Morning for your first one on I-105 WIOV.
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4: Let's start in Lancaster County. Three-car rear-ender fender bender, 283 eastbound, east of the Mannheim Pike prior to the 30 split. Stay in the right lane there. 283 eastbound now backed up beyond McGovernville Road. Expect a slow go down to the 30 split. Left lane is blocked. Have an accident in Efferton Township, Meadow Valley Road at Middle Creek Road. Also got one 322 there at the Eastgate Village Mobile Home Park. Have an accident now reported on 30 eastbound near the Oregon Pike. Got one on the New Holland Pike just off of 30 and one in West Lampeter Township on Lampeter Road at Millport Road. Making your way into Berks County, we're in good shape on the West Shore Bypass, busy on 12 and 222. No issues, I-78, John Will Spock, right now traffic.
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18: 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Country News Now. Chris Jansen reminisces on hunting with his superstar buddy Luke Bryan.
19: One of my other favorite hunts was with Luke Bryan. 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I'd never been duck hunting before. I wear the clothes. I was a total poser until I went. 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But I went, and I loved it. It was great camaraderie with good friends, and I was out with a great bunch of guys, and I enjoyed that very much.
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0: 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Now, we are today commemorating the 25th anniversary of the September 11th, 2001 terrorist attacks. And one of the things that I remember most about the aftermath of that day was just how united Americans were. We all, you know, put down the barbs that we usually will throw at each other about politics, and we remembered that we are all one under the red, white, and blue. And I believe that Cody Johnson is exemplifying exactly that feeling of unity, because he teamed up with a couple of guys who are on the opposite side of the political spectrum from him, Brothers Osborne. Now, Cody Johnson and Brothers Osborne have all been outspoken about their beliefs, but when it comes to music, like Americans, they are of one mind on what kind of music they like to make, and that's country music, and the two of them collaborating on a brand new project, which is very exciting, and I think a reminder that really we should be able to get along and not let our politics and especially social media divide us. It wasn't that way after 9/11, and it shouldn't be that way today. Zach Brown Band and Taylor Swift coming up on I-105 WIOV.
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4: Lancaster County still this three-car fender bender in the left lane of 283 eastbound just after the Mannheim Pike prior to the 30 split. Left lane block 283 east. You've got backlogs right now beyond McGovernville Road. Stay to the right. Expect delays there. Then 30 east slow from the Fruitville Pike over to 222. Had a fender bender there off to the side at the ramp. 30 westbound slow Greenfield Road over past the New Holland Pike. Then you've got a fender bender 30 eastbound at Stony Battery Road there at the off ramp. Effort of Township Accident 322 at the Eastgate Village Mobile Home Park. One on the New Holland Pike just off of 30. Berks County busy but moving well on 12 and 222. No issues I-78. Trying to clear that earlier vehicle fire on the turnpike eastbound prior to Downingtown. You got backlogs there approaching the Morgantown interchange. John Will Spock right now traffic.
5: Where does a little bit of country mean a lot of savings? New Holland.
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I Knew It, I Knew You, I-105, WIOV.

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1: 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It was like a plan C rather than a plan B. And so, you know, when everything else kind of failed, you know, the school and working all these dead end jobs, I figured it was time to buckle down and really get really put all my eggs in one basket and

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8: Now, New Holland Toyota traffic on I-105.
9: Well, they finally cleared that accident on 283 eastbound prior to the 30 split. All lanes open, but running heavy on 283 east into the 30 split and bumper to bumper all the way over to 222. 30 westbound slow from Greenfield Road over past New Holland Pike. 1 mile backlog, 222 south down to 30. Dealing with an accident in East Lampeter Township on 30 at Oakview Road. Lancaster City on the Mannheim Pike at Race Street. Got one on the Fruitville Pike at Roseville Road. Fire department activity in Laycock Township, right at the East Lampeter Township line on the old Philadelphia Pike, Route 340. Making your way into Berks County. We're in good shape on 12 and 222. Got some major delays there on Burnville Road from an accident. That's going to be on 183, and that's got things shut down. They're detouring you around it using Plum Creek Road to Hill Road. John Will Spock, right now traffic.
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0: 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On the air anywhere, download the free I-105 app now with Luke Combs and Rethink Some Things. Luke Combs is working with Luke Bryan on a collaboration. Yes, two Lukes are better than one. The song is called Finders Keepers. It will appear on Luke Bryan's new album, Signs, which comes out 1 week from today. Looking forward to hearing that track. And possibly, rumor has it, the two Lukes will get together to perform that song for the first time at the CMA Awards. We'll see. Hudson Westbrook and Zach John King coming up on I-105 WIOV.
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3: Now, New Holland Toyota traffic on I-105.
4: Seeing some heavy conditions, Lancaster County on 441 through Marietta. Got a fender bender in Columbia, 3rd and Chestnut. And we've got accidents in Lancaster City, Liberty Street, at Lime Street, and the Mannheim Pike at Race Street. Got one Mannheim Township on the Fruitville Pike at Roseville Road. Got one Chester Road right there at the Fruitville Pike. Accident Earl Township, Weaverland Road at Tower Road. 30 East, bumper to bumper, 283 over to 222. 30 West, slow at the New Holland Pike. 1 mile backlog, 222 South, down to your 30 ramps. Heading into Berks County, trying to clear that accident on Burnville Road, 183 near Hill Road. Lebanon County of an accident, East Hanover Township. That's going to be on 22 at Gravel Hill Road. John Will Spock, right now traffic.
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I'm Harley, and as we remember the 25th anniversary of the terrorist attacks of September 11th, 2001, there are a number of remembrance ceremonies going on here in the area. There were some today that have already taken place, and if you were busy at work and not able to attend, there's a couple happening this weekend, including the Warwick Emergency Services Commission's annual 9/11 Remembrance Ceremony at 8 a.m. at Veterans Honor Park at Lititz Public Library. And then Sunday is the 16th annual Lancaster 9/11 Memorial Stair Climb at Penn Medicine Park, which is a really good one. Here's Hardy, I-105 WIOV.

Montana sky. Driven up and down the coast a few times. London, Paris, paradise. But ain't got much memory. Other scenes come to think I missed them all. And damn,

Speaking of the coast, remember Five for Beach, you and me. That sunset, cliffs by the sea, and the night rolled in. And you still talk about that moon that I can't recall, but God, I saw all I needed to.

0: 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I-105 WIOV. I'm Harley one last time. 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We actually are sending four winners and their guests out to Vegas for this show. So we're going to have a whole new set of keywords starting Monday for another trip giveaway. 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

Wherever you listen, we're there on the air, on the app, on your smart speaker, I-105 WIOV. I'm Harley, riding off. Make sure you are back here tomorrow at this time, the I-105 Time Machine. And Tim Michaels will remember the music and career of the legendary George Jones. Now, tomorrow would have been George Jones's 95th birthday. We'll remember him tomorrow on the Time Machine, 6 o'clock on I-105 WIOV.

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0: Country Nights Live, it's Bev Rainey. I've got my friend Dustin Lynch here in the studio. What are you up to?
1: I am, well, happy to be in Nashville for a couple days.
0: Yeah.
1: Busy few days. But yeah, excited. Been in the studio, just turned a brand new album in to the record label. And of course, we got this new one coming out.
0: Okay, so Setlist Staples, it's 10 number ones of yours.
1: That's right. Little compilation album of the first, I guess, first installment of my career in Nashville.
0: The first installment of your career in Nashville. So, wait, Cowboys and Angels. I've known you since 2012, since
1: right.
0: Cowboys and Angels.
1: That's right.
0: And I've just, oh my goodness, like looking at the list of songs and number ones and the stuff that people actually, if you're going to have a party, you're going to have Dustin Lynch on the set list. Looking at all of those songs going, boy, the years just fly by, don't they?
1: They really have,
0: so
1: yeah.
0: So many great songs.
1: Yeah, you know, looking at this, I just go back and reflect on how many shows we've played to get to this point in a career and all the fun memories we've made, all the fun tours we've been on and all the stuff that I've learned from those artists that I've been out there with. And I'm having just as much fun, you know, 14 years into this ride with you.
0: Yeah.
1: As I did on day one and like creatively, I'm still loving writing songs and recording songs as much as I have since, and honestly, probably a little more because I know, feel like I know what I'm doing now. So.
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